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So I'm sitting here listening to Blink with you, and I'm reading this Wallet Hub study that says Chula Vista has the second highest amount of credit card debt per household in the entire country. So if you're in Chula Vista and you're in credit card debt, that checks out. But keep this in mind. The majority of the country is in credit card debt. You're just doing it better than everybody else, so don't feel bad. We are Rock 105.3. It's true. I'm Teresa at the Chili Peppers now.

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All right, my friends, I've got another good hour just to keep you awake at work. I see some kerosene on the way. I got Creep. I've got Linkin Park right now. Let's do some Rage Against the Machine. Rock 105.3, San Diego's rock station.

3. And we've been rocking San Diego for a while. Not to brag, but we were actually around back in the day when you could slam the phone down to hang up on someone. And it was epic.

It's been a great hour as promised. Coming up after STP, though, I got to give you a dark web warning right now. It's warning. It's kerosene. Rock 105.3.

All right, real quick, as I get you into Linkin Park, I've got a dark web warning. Booking.com is sending out notices to you saying, hey, click this link for $500. Well, that's the dark web bad guys trying to scoop you up and get your money, which is ironic because I am a booking person, and they did send something to me for a $500 credit, which was legit. So, as always, when you get something out of the blue, just go straight to the source. Don't click anything. I'm Teresa. That's your PSA for the day. We are Rock 105.3. It's

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F3 San Diego's Rock Station coming up. I mean, it's all about your drive home, kind of wrapping up the day, wrapping up the 9 to 5, I should say. Coming up in two songs, though, if you went to the fair, I've got a little alert to toss you. 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

So I'm going to go ahead and assume a good majority of you went to the fair, the county fair. Okay, so it's all said and done. Like 908 lost and found items are waiting to be picked up from mom and dad. They're going to only hold them for a limited time, only through the summer. So that's a pretty good chunk of time. If you go to like the county fair guest services spot, there's a phone number you can call to kind of reclaim your goods. Like there's a wheelchair somebody lost. There's a whole laundry list of stuff. So check it out. We are Rock 105.3.

Let me tell you what. I don't know when Soundgarden will get, the Audio Slave, of course, has me thinking of the just delicious Chris Cornell. I don't know when Soundgarden will give us that album. My guess was this month for Cornell's birthday. We're going to see if I'm right. We still have some days to find out. And they said they weren't done as of late May. But whatever comes our way will be just absolutely perfection. So it's going to be worth the wait. We are Rock 105.3.

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you do what they told you. Now you do what they told you. Now you do what they told you. Now you do what they told you.

All right, I got to get out of here. That was a good bad guy moment. I'm Teresa. We are Rock 105.3. Jamie's got you next. I'll be back tomorrow, of course, after Booker. And we all three, the show, Booker and me, more Evanescence tickets free. For you. All right, have a good night. I love you.

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KIOZ San Diego. 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

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It is Rock 105.3. Jamie hanging out with you tonight. You know, let's get the night started. Is it night? The sun's still up. I don't know. Besides that, let's start it off with some fun. 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

It's Jamie hanging out with you tonight on Rock 105.3. And today just so happens to be National Video Game Day, which is pretty cool. I don't know about you. I don't know what you game on, but I am a PC gamer. So I just spent the past few days just clearing my on my hard drive because I was running out of room. And there's a game coming out this year that I really want to get. It's Grand Theft Auto 6. And we got some interesting facts about it coming up in just a few minutes on Rock 105.3.

San Diego's Rock Station, Rock 105.3. I mentioned before, just a few minutes ago, that I'm a PC gamer looking forward to GTA 6. Well, I need to start paying more attention to video game releases because apparently there's no PC release date yet. But for those of you who play on console, November 19th, for now, is the date until they change it again. But a cool thing about the game is that it seems like they're going to be doing some like dynamic timing thing for prison time. So if you get caught committing a crime in the old games, you would just have to restart. But apparently, they're going to send you to prison for this one. It's Rock 105.3.

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1: The World Cup quarterfinals get underway Thursday afternoon when France takes on Morocco. It's a rematch of a semifinal from the last World Cup where France came away with the 2-0 win. French star Kylian Mbappe trails Argentina's Lionel Messi by one goal in the race for the Golden Boot. Mbappe has 7 goals in the tournament.
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the Red Hot Chili Peppers on Rock 105.3. I got Evanescence up next, and all this week, we got your tickets to go see them live when they're here in San Diego next week, July 17th down in Chula Vista. 8:15 with the show, 12:15 with Booker, and 3:15 with Teresa is where you gotta listen to get those tickets. Again, that's all the rest of this week. Here they are now. It's Evanescence on Rock 105.3.

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0: Korn on Rock 105.3 San Diego's Rock Station. Got Blink 182 up next for you. And they recently released their 25th anniversary edition of Take Off Your Pants and Jacket on streaming, but it is coming to physical media really soon. 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Very much looking forward to that. Here they are now on Rock 105.3. It's Blink.
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Annie, are you okay? 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The iHeartRadio 2026 Music Festival is going down in September 18th and 19th in Las Vegas. 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

That's some brand new Evanescence for you. It's off their record Sanctuary. It dropped on June 5th, and they are coming to town, actually. Yeah, next week, they'll be down in Chula Vista playing at the North Island Credit Union Amphitheater, Friday, July 17th. 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It's that cool. 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

San Diego's Rock Station. It is Rock 105.3. These next few weeks are going to be pretty big for Zendaya, it looks like. She's got like a million movies coming out. The Dune Part 3 trailer just dropped. She's got Spider-Man coming out. She's got The Odyssey coming out. It's honestly, it's going to be a good Zendaya summer for her fans. I'm very excited for Spider-Man. I'm going to be there like opening night. 3 Days Grace on Rock 105.3. 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

It's Metallica on Rock 105.3, and I don't know how I'm just finding out about this right now, but apparently a few weeks back at a Metallica concert, guitarist Kirk Hammett wore a t-shirt that read, get this, Taylor Swift is a CIA psyop. That's crazy. And then he doubled down on it saying pop music is horrible now. That did not go over well with the Swifties, but hey, you can't please everyone. I don't know. It's Rock 105.3 here, Sublime.

San Diego's rock station, Rock 105.3. Chula Vista made the news recently. It's not for something that great, actually. Apparently, Chula Vista has the second highest amount of credit card debt per household in the entire country. Now, I don't know what you guys are spending your money on, but I know my credit card is paid off. At least, I think it is. I'm going to go check on that real quick, actually. It's Rock 105.3.

There's artificial turf, artificial intelligence, nothing but all natural here. 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

That's Papa Roach on Rock 105.3. Up next, I got My Chemical Romance, Welcome to the Black Parade. And speaking of, they're on their Black Parade tour right now. They're coming to San Diego actually in August. If you want to go without having to buy tickets, and by that I mean win tickets, head on over to our website, rock1053.com, where you can enter to win some. Here they are now, though, on your radio, no ticket needed. It's My Chemical Romance on Rock 105.3. When I was a young

It's Jamie hanging out with you tonight on Rock 105.3. Got some brand new Breaking Benjamin up next for you with Something Wicked. And not too long ago, actually, guitarist Jason Rau and Keith Wallen of the band spoke in like a podcast or an interview that the album is done. They've been working for like 4 years on this album, re-recording songs, going through a lineup change, family stuff, and stuff within the band. But they are finally ready to put out an album. They have an announcement coming soon. They didn't say when, but I love this band, and I will be keeping my finger on that pulse. And once I find out, I will let you know as well. But here they are now on Rock 105.3. It's Breaking Benjamin.

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San Diego's Rock Station, Rock 105.3. Soccer is coming back to San Diego. I'm not talking about the World Cup. I'm talking about our own San Diego teams. SDFC gets back on the pitch on July 22nd. But this weekend, actually, the SD Wave is playing. So very much looking forward to some local soccer once again. It's Rock 105.3.

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It's Jamie hanging out with you tonight on Rock 105.3. All week, we got your tickets to go see Evanescence. Next week when they're here in San Diego, July 17th down in Chula Vista, it's Evanescence, Spirit Box, and the Nova Twins. 8:15 with the show, 12:15 with Booker, and 3:15 with Teresa are the times where you can win those. So make sure you're listening to Rock.

0: It's Jamie on Rock 105.3. I just filled up my gas tank the other day, and boy, did it cost a pretty penny. Well, I'm sure you're having the same problem. That's why we're here to help. Next week, not this week, next week, Rock the Bank is coming back where you could win $1,000 cash every hour, 13 times a day, 5 days a week. That's right, 6:15 to 6:15. 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
0: Oh, yeah. Eddie Skythorne and Emily say, what?

It's Rock 105.3, San Diego's rock station. Jamie hanging out with you tonight, and I love sharing new music with you and letting you know when new albums are dropping. Well, The Warning are dropping an album in August. It's called Everything's Falling. They released a few singles. The most recent was Ritual, but right now, playing for you, I have their first single off of that album. It's called Kerosene.

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That's Incubus with Wish You Were Here on Rock 105.3. That's also what everybody's going to be saying on July 17th at the Del Mar Racetrack on opening day at their exclusive party. It comes with DJs, craft beer, cocktails, photo booth, private wagering, all that fun stuff. If you want to go, I got your tickets tomorrow. Tomorrow I got your tickets. So sometime in the 7 o'clock hour, make sure you're listening here on Rock 105.3. I could be sending you to the Del Mar Thoroughbred Club for the opening day party. 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

3 Days Grace on Rock 105.3. They're coming to San Diego, actually, in November. And let me tell you, you do not want to miss out. I got to see them a few years back, and they rocked the open-air theater at SDSU. So I just know that being in Viejas Arena is going to be even better. Now they got two singers in the band, so that's even cooler. What's the most cool thing about this whole situation is that Rock 105.3.com has your way to win some tickets so you don't got to pay for them.

It's Jamie hanging out with you tonight on Rock 105.3. We are just minutes away from entering the Rubber Room, our new music hour here on Rock 105.3. So I'm going to step out for just a minute, but I'll be back when we get into the Rubber Room. A little sneak peek for now of what you might find. It's Sublime with Until the Sun Explodes. Yeah.

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Shinedown is getting the morning started with their song Young Again. It's off their latest album, 8. What's up? 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I got Papa Roach up next with their song See You in Hell, which is featured in the Netflix anime Devil May Cry.

That was Motionless in White and Skylar Grey together on the song R.I.P. Up next in the Rub Room, Social Distortion with their song Born to Kill is the title track off of their latest album. And if you want to see them live, well, you're in luck. They're coming to San Diego in October. They'll be playing at Gallagher Square. So go ahead and snatch up some tickets for that. But here they are now. No ticket required in the Rub Room.

Evanescence in the Rubber Room with their song Who Will You Follow off of their latest album Sanctuary. And if you want to see them live, we got your tickets today and tomorrow to go see them with the show, Booker and Teresa, so make sure you're listening for that. Black Label Society is up next. Here they are with Name and Blood.

That was Atrio in the Rubber Room with their song All For You. Up next, it's the Pretty Reckless with When I Wake Up off their latest album, Dear God, which is their best-selling album since their debut album, and they did so in like a week or two, which is really insane. So here it is now. It's the Pretty Reckless.

That was Beartooth in the Rubber Room with their song Free. It's off their upcoming album Pure Ecstasy, which we get in August. Up next, it's Seven Dust. They recently put out an album called One, and I'm playing one of the songs for you right now. It's called Unbreakable.

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fly to the top, I've been out of shape, thinking out of the box, I'm an astronaut. I blasted off the planet, rock that caused catastrophe, and it matters more because I had it. Now I had, I thought about wreaking havoc on an opposition, kind of shocking, they want a static with precision. I'm automatic, quarterback, I ain't talking second, pack it up, I don't panic, better back.

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0: The following sounds have been meticulously crafted for San Diego's one and only rock station. Except for the bird sounds. 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

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Happy now? 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
2: But apparently Sky has an issue right now going on with her mother.
3: Yeah.
2: Skinnert?
3: Oh, Lynyrd Skynyrd.
2: You never have a problem, or at least verbalize that you have a problem with your mom. I know that you even tried to pretend that you were happy for her that she got remarried.
4: Yeah.
2: And said you were happy that she was happy.
3: I didn't pretend.
2: Happy.
4: So she has problems.
2: Massive problems.
3: I didn't
4: like pretend. when she chooses to go up there for the holidays, wherever she lives, Laguna Beach or something.
3: Yeah. Yeah. Yes. They rotate between her children and her husband's children.
2: Yeah, your new dad.
3: Yeah, he's
2: there's a lot of things that you have issues with, but you don't really verbalize them and you try to pretend they don't exist.
3: Yeah. Thank you.
2: But this one you're going to verbalize.
4: Wow.
2: I'm kind of proud of you.
4: Big step.
3: Like, well, I'm verbalizing it to you guys.
2: Oh, you're not going to say anything to her?
3: Well, I'm testing the waters here. I wanted a little feedback because I don't know if this applies now or if this is only something that applies when you're younger, but either way, it makes me feel a certain way.
2: Okay.
3: So I have one sibling. His name is Joey.
5: Love him.
3: Or Joe, excuse me, Joe.
2: Thank you.
5: She was on the show.
3: Okay. And why do you wish he was
5: guy
3: on the
5: Joe.
3: Show? I mean, that doesn't even make sense.
2: What a dream.
3: Okay. Well, can you guys shut up? And if you grew up with siblings, you know that, like, everything has to be 50-50. And my parents were pretty good about that. Like, when it's Christmas, you get the same amount of presents. When you go on vacation, you each get a similar value souvenir. You know, that's just kind of the way it is with the life of a sibling, you know, especially if there's two of you, everything is split down the middle. That's why my family actually did half birthdays, which annoys you guys to no end. But it's because me and my brother, my half birthday falls right next to his actual birthday. So it was kind of like, oh.
2: You were kicking and screaming that it's unfair that your brother gets a present and you don't?
3: No, I didn't.
2: You don't know how birthdays work?
5: His birthday?
2: Yeah, you teach your kid, well, it's not your day. Day's coming.
3: No one was kicking and screaming.
2: In October.
3: Uh-huh. But all our families from the East Coast, so whether it was my birthday or my brother's birthday, we'd be getting package after package. And so
2: what a life.
3: Lots of aunts and uncles in New York. And so that's when the half birthday started. They would send a little something for the other person, whereas the birthday boy or girl would be getting all the big presents, right? So it's pretty much always been very fair in my family, 50-50. Well, something just occurred that has me in my little Sky feels, and I don't know if it's appropriate to feel this way as an adult or not. Because my brother and his family and my mom and her husband.
2: Your new dad?
3: All recently went on vacation together.
5: Oh, it must have been so much fun.
3: You don't know anything about it. I mean, why would you say that?
2: Well, because you weren't.
3: Not nice. So, yeah, I got a message sent to me, I don't know, probably 8-10 months ago. Because my brother is a big cruiser. He loves a good cruise.
4: Okay. I love a good cruise.
3: Especially the Disney cruises. He thinks
4: those are legit.
3: Those are legit. He says those are some of the best when you come to quality of cruising. And so him and his family were going to do an Alaska Disney cruise.
4: Oh, wow.
3: And he invited my family as well as my mom and her husband. And
5: do you think the new dad was like, oh, God.
3: I don't think so. I think they really wanted me to go. But unfortunately, at that time, I could not commit because of, well, two reasons. Number one, my husband and daughter suffer from pretty bad motion sickness.
5: Oh,
3: so,
5: the passialities.
3: So
5: heard.
3: Cruising isn't really
4: but
3: our
4: you know
3: jam.
4: The boat doesn't.
3: Okay.
5: It's very hard. I've been on one cruise, and it was a very big boat because I don't like the ocean. and I get motion sickness in the water like that. And, but you're on such a big boat, it's very hard. And you, or you can wear like a thing behind your ear too.
3: Mm-hmm. Yeah, yeah. We went on a Carnival cruise once and tried it. My husband had the patch, the pressure point bracelets, the Dramamine.
5: Didn't work, huh?
3: And still didn't feel quite great. And that was like a 3-day Carnival.
5: I feel like this guy's
3: cruise
5: only not sick at home.
3: Mm. Yeah. Yeah, it might be a thing.
4: Or is he really sick, or is this all just overreacting because he doesn't want to leave the house? Yeah.
3: I mean, I would say that, but when he throws up in a car or can't go on a Ferris wheel, I feel there may actually be some sort of motion sickness issue. But either way, cruising is just not our jam on multiple levels. And then on top of it, they wanted to plan it so far out. And I'm like, I don't, you know, the show, we try and take vacation together at the same time, so we're all gone at the same time and we're not all spread out through the year. And I'm like, I don't really know when our summer vacation's gonna be yet, so I don't know if I can really commit to this. So any way you slice it, we were out on the Disney Alaska cruise, but my mom and her husband decided to go, and so they all went.
2: Okay.
5: What a time.
3: Great. Wonderful. Hope you guys have the best time. Send me pictures. All of that was said. Well, they're now back from said cruise, and I'm getting the recap of everything. And it turns out my mom dropped a very pretty penny on, like, all of the upgrades, and not just for her and her husband, but for my brother and his family, too.
5: Oh, really?
3: We're talking about, like, a day, not like a treatment. A day at the spa for everybody. All the excursions. We're talking like helicopters, dog sledding. So, I mean,
2: when you're in Alaska.
3: Yeah. Some sort of gondola thing.
5: You know who probably was on the forefront of doing all this? New dad. Well, he's the head of the will.
2: Well,
3: he's not the head of the will.
2: Can spend that trust now. Yeah.
3: Okay.
2: Can't take it with you.
5: Can't take it with you. He tells guy's mom, can't take it with you, Lynn.
3: Okay.
5: Might as well spend it.
2: Yeah. Let's do it up.
3: Let's do it up.
5: And then he has her do more dangerous things.
3: Oh my God.
4: Bungee jumping.
5: Yeah. I'll watch.
3: So super generous and super nice of my mom to pay for all of these lovely things. Mm-hmm. But again, going back to where I started about having a sibling and 50-50, my mom hasn't treated me to $5,000 plus worth of spa days and fun times and things. And so I'm feeling this is a little unfair. Thank you.
2: Okay. Oh, wait a minute. Time out.
3: Thank you.
2: You realize you're a little brat right now, right? You're an adult. You're a grown-ass woman.
3: I know.
2: Who owns two houses.
3: I know.
2: You need your... You sound like Emily. You need your mom to spoil you?
3: Emily, what a crazy thing. Your mom treated your sister to...
2: Hold on. Before we get to that.
4: When you pose before this
2: we get to that.
4: Me.
2: Before we get to that. That's first of all.
3: Oh, we have more than first of
2: all. Oh, yeah. You couldn't be more in the wrong here.
3: Oh, my God.
2: You chose to not go on the trip. If you're not on the trip, you don't get the spoils.
5: Because it could have been a last second thing, like a turn. It could have been like on a whim.
2: Well, they were celebrating that Sky's not there, so they're like everybody gets everything. Okay, you know, God, this is great.
5: It's so true.
2: But if you were there, maybe they wouldn't have gone crazy, or they might have treated you and your family as well.
3: Yeah. No,
2: but you're
3: sure
2: not on the trip.
3: I'm sure
2: you don't get it.
3: I'm sure if I was there, I would be treated.
2: Then you don't get it.
3: That's why I'm saying
2: it was your choice.
3: Let's treat me now.
2: You didn't go on the trip.
5: Let's treat me now to what?
3: Half birth. I don't know. Take me to a spa day. Offer to take.
2: What are you talking about?
3: A spa day.
5: You're almost 50 years old.
2: This is pathetic.
5: Look to the right of you. Is that who you want to be?
2: That's who you want to be.
3: Not fair.
2: This is who you want to be.
4: Hey,
5: you want $1,000 dress next?
2: All right. Emma, go ahead.
4: Okay, first of all, my mom is completely 50-50. It's been like that. She's like almost psychotic about making everything 50-50.
3: Yeah.
4: But
2: uh-oh.
4: This has happened to me not once, not twice, more times than I can count.
2: Whoa.
4: My mom tends to spend a little bit more time with my sister because
2: who can blame her?
5: Yeah, excuse your sister lives in Point Loma.
4: Excuse you.
2: You know, I mean,
3: hey, I didn't realize
5: Maddie's going to be a pro softball player.
2: One's got their life together.
5: Yeah.
2: Hey, no, no, no, no, no, no, no, no, no, no, no, no, no, no, no, no, no, no, no, no, no, no, no, no, no, no, no, no, no, no, no, no, no, no, no, no, no, no, no, no, no, no, no, no, no, no, no, no, no, no, no, no, no, no, no, no, no, no, no, no, no, no, no, no, no, no, no, no, no, no, no, no, no, no, no, no, no, no, no, no, no, no, no, no, no, no, no, no, no, no, no, no, no, no, no, no, no, no, no, no, no, no, no, no, no, no, no, no, no, no, no, no, no, no, no, no, no, no, no, no, no, no, no, no, no, no, no, no, no, no, no, no, no, no, no, no, no, no, no, no, no, no, no, no, no, no, no, no, no, no, no, no, no, no, no, no, no, no, no, no, no, no, no, no, no, no, no, no, no, no, no, no, no, no, no
5: But she doesn't want to drive all the way to Lemon Grove.
4: I don't live in Lemon Grove.
5: I get it.
2: You're on the border.
4: Shut up.
2: Okay.
3: Uh-oh.
4: There's been multiple occasions where I wasn't able to go on trips because of this job, because they've gone to Disneyland. They've gone to Palm Desert. They just recently went away to Palm Desert, actually.
3: Oh.
4: And I wasn't included in the trip. They asked me if I could go, but I couldn't go.
3: Right.
4: And I found out that there was a spa day that they did and my mom treated and all this other stuff. So, but honestly, if you snooze, you lose. Like, my mom's even, but she's not going to make this even, because if I wasn't there, I don't get the benefits of the big fancy dinners, the lavish shopping trips, and all this other stuff.
2: You don't feel like you deserve a repayment?
3: Did you hear about the helicopters and the dogs?
4: I get it, but you have to. Then you have to be
3: more.
4: Who goes
3: in a helicopter?
5: And the dogs?
3: Like, who gets to do that?
4: I get what you're saying, and I would probably have a little bit of the jealousy feelings, and I have had those jealousy feelings. Like, oh man, that sucks.
2: Spoiled and privileged,
4: but at the same time,
3: hey,
4: you got to be involved in the trips then. Then you should have gone on the trip and left your daughter and your husband at home.
5: Yep.
4: But I know it's the job thing. That's why you couldn't go.
2: Did they go when we were on vacation?
3: So they, again, planned this like 10 months ago. I want to say it was like before Christmas they planned this. They were talking about it. So we had no clue about our vacation.
2: Yeah, but you know that we have a general idea. And so if you said, hey, listen, I'm going on vacation on this date. Okay, well, then we would plan around
5: that. And also, too, you've done a few days where you're not here and we're here.
2: We can't survive without you, Sky.
3: Thank you.
4: I get the feelings,
2: as much time as you want.
4: I get your feelings. 100% I get your feelings.
3: So that's
5: I don't.
3: The thing. But
4: it's like, but it's also,
2: so sad.
4: When you think it through, like, that's not, you snooze or lose.
5: I have a sister. If my parent, I wouldn't. My parents do whatever. I don't think they're spoiling either of us, but it doesn't really.
2: We're grown adults.
5: Yeah.
3: Helicopter rides.
2: So what? You can you have your own helicopter.
3: I don't have my
2: own. And your own helicopter pad.
3: I don't have a helicopter.
2: So what are you talking about?
3: I don't.
2: You feel the need to be spoiled?
3: No, but I feel
2: treated.
3: But
4: missed out.
3: But like Emily said, my mom is so.
2: Joey got it. I gotta have it. Joey got it. I gotta have it.
3: Sound like that. So my mom is just so on it about everything always being so 50-50.
2: Get over it.
3: This is the first time that it's not.
2: She likes him more than you.
3: Well, we've always thought
5: so
3: that.
5: So do we.
2: Yeah.
3: You don't even barely know him. Okay.
2: Wow. What a brat. Okay, get over yourself.
3: I'm getting feedback from the room that maybe I should keep these feelings to myself.
5: Again, in Emily's mind.
2: Yeah.
5: Okay. In Emily's mind, her sister gets more.
4: I get it. Okay?
2: You snooze, you lose.
4: I would never be able to say anything.
2: You should get on it and take advantage of your mom more, like Emily.
4: Like I do.
2: That's exactly what we're trying to get at.
5: You have $1,000 hoodies in no time.
2: Hoodies.
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9: So there are moments in life where, you know, you just get a win, where you're like, you know what? That's not a big deal, but it made me happy. Mm-hmm. You know, I'm happy that that happened. Mm-hmm. You know, little moments of joy.
10: Yes.
9: We all need it, right?
10: Yeah.
9: Everything kind of sucks right now.
10: Yeah.
9: You're just looking at everything and you're just like, man, this is tough. Mm. Tough times right now. Mm-hmm. So those little unexpected moments of joy are good. They hit differently mm-hmm. these days. Yeah. Well, somebody put together the top unexpected moments of joy that we experience in our life.
10: Yeah, they surveyed thousands of people and found that we get about 3 of them a week, if you're lucky.
9: Aww,
10: and
9: that's it.
10: Just missing the top 10 is finding money in pants pockets that you forgot about.
9: Yeah. But do people still carry around cash like that? Yeah. Not many.
11: It's more of an inconvenience. I'm not going to lie to you. When I find cash, I'm like, I'm never going to use this. So I have
10: really?
11: Yeah.
10: Oh.
11: I never use cash.
9: I thought you do.
12: No, I have cash. I like to have cash. So I have, but if I randomly
9: But what do you use cash for?
11: Yeah. Like, I've had $20 in my wallet for 5 months.
12: I'll
9: tell you.
11: I'm not going to give it to you.
9: Oh, I thought,
10: but
9: I thought you were
10: just. It's such an inconvenience.
9: Yeah, I don't want you to be
11: inconvenient. I just have it in my wallet. Like, what a waste of $20.
10: You just said.
9: Give me the 20 and I'll Venmo you 15 back.
11: No,
9: you
10: what
9: for the inconvenience. It's a $5 inconvenience fee.
11: You have to Venmo me 20 back.
9: No. The Venmo, it will be an inconvenience fee.
10: Yeah.
11: I don't think so.
9: For the cash. No, I'm burdened with the cash.
10: Yeah.
11: I don't think so.
9: Thought I had him there.
10: No, yeah. When a new cashier line opens just as you're pulling up with your shopping cart at the grocery store.
12: That happened to me the other day.
9: That is sweet.
12: Yeah, it is. Mm-hmm.
9: But do you ever get the feeling like other people hate you now?
10: No. Like you just,
9: I feel that way.
10: Yeah, no. I do too.
9: Of like, really? Like I'm pulling up and then the cashier comes walking up and they go, oh, I'm opening up this line, and you just curve over.
12: You can't go. You have to let the person that's in the front of the line, the next
10: person. No, but they said specifically
9: they tapped me in.
12: They did the tap.
9: They go, oh, come over here, you know.
10: Sir.
9: Our line's opening up.
12: Yeah. Sorry, see ya.
9: And then everybody else that's waiting in line looks at you like, oh, this a-hole.
12: Well, they can go to that line too next.
10: Wow.
12: They can mosey over
9: there. I'm just saying.
10: But they'll be behind
9: it. I'm fine with it. I'll do it. But I do feel like, oh, everybody.
10: There's eyes on you.
9: Yeah. Mm.
10: Yeah. Mm. Landing a shot, whether it's in the trash or the laundry, when you're throwing something from across the room, that's a small win.
9: Brings you joy?
11: Yeah.
10: That feels good.
11: I just know I'm good.
9: Do you yell out Kobe like the kids do?
10: Yeah.
11: I don't know if they yell out Kobe anymore.
9: No, they do.
12: No, actually.
9: They a million percent
12: do. My son Reed does.
10: Yeah.
9: That's a big thing. Yes.
11: Really?
9: Yes.
11: You think they yell out Brunson now.
10: Okay.
9: This guy.
11: I mean, that's what
9: he's going to be living on this.
11: Finals now. MVP, yeah. World champion in New York. They brought y'all Brunson.
9: Oh, you know. Okay. I can't believe this.
10: And the final little win, little joy that people find that just missed the top 10 is when you get fast food and you find like an extra nugget or you get an extra huge serving of fries in your bag. You've scored, bro. Mm-hmm. You're supposed to get 6 nugs and there's 7 in there. What?
12: That is pretty legit.
9: Somebody's not doing their job,
10: okay.
9: Right?
10: Okay. Eddie.
9: Well, if I was the manager, that's not a joy. That's not a win for me.
10: Oh, my God.
9: I'm wasting the money, company's money.
10: Okay, the top 10, number 10 is getting through a whole day without needing to recharge your phone. Like, you know, it depends who you are. Some people have to recharge their phone like multiple times a day, depending on how much they use it.
9: That's never happening to me.
12: Really?
9: I mean, at the end of the day, you know, will look, charge my phone overnight. Like I do it every single night.
12: Yeah.
9: And I'm usually about 75%.
12: Oh my God.
11: I
9: don't use my phone that much.
12: I use my phone way too much. So I probably charge I charge my phone in the afternoon or like
9: so then
12: the
9: that's all you're doing. Is you're just on your phone a lot.
12: A lot. Yeah, too much.
9: Well, that's
12: my
9: crazy.
12: Screen time's been overboard lately.
10: Well, think about this morning.
11: What are we talking screen time?
12: I don't even know. I haven't looked. Oh, but I just know internally.
11: Look, let's see.
12: I don't know how to do that.
9: I'm disgusted.
11: You just go to settings and go to screen time. I just don't know how to do that. It's super easy.
12: I'll let you know.
9: She's so frazzled by that.
11: I know. Why are you so frazzled? Like, it's literally the easiest thing ever.
10: Where will I even
9: settings? She's almost in tears. What if I have screen time? I don't know.
11: What was yesterday's screen time?
12: There it is.
11: Yesterday's screen time.
12: Daily average 7 hours, 30 minutes.
9: Emily, you're on your phone for 7 hours?
12: I guess.
9: Think about that.
11: Daily average.
10: Average.
12: I didn't know that. Was that
10: Uh-oh.
12: Bad?
10: Uh-oh. Now Eddie's looking his up. Uh-oh. This is a phone off.
11: It's going to be more than you think because...
10: It always is.
11: It's always more than you think.
10: Yeah.
11: Like mine used to be 7 to 8
9: Where
11: hours. Now it's down to 5, which is still crazy.
10: Yeah. Uh-huh. Yeah. Oh, what does Eddie got?
11: Wow, hour and a half daily average. That's crazy.
10: That's why he doesn't have to charge his phone.
12: An hour and a half?
11: Don't be... You're not cooler than us.
8: That's not cool. But I'm better than you.
11: You're not.
8: As a human being, I'm better
10: than you. Emily's at an hour and a half for today already.
9: What are you doing? We're working.
12: But I also don't have a computer in here, and so I use it where
9: you're on Instagram 99% of the time.
12: Yeah, I am.
9: How dare you?
11: Yeah, like
9: you're working in here.
12: I'm not working. I'm just saying when I'm sitting here fiddling around, I don't have a computer.
11: She's always fiddling.
9: You're such a
11: Sky, what are you
9: fiddler on the roof. This is sick.
12: I feel my like daily
11: No matter what Sky's going to say, she's like, well, we have a family. It's family shared.
12: I'm on Instagram an hour and 53 minutes a day. That's my average.
11: Wow.
12: So I don't know. It's not. That's actually lower than I thought. I thought Instagram would be like 4
11: hours.
12: What
11: else are you on then?
9: This is just sad.
11: I know. I'm
9: I'm really sad for you.
10: Daily average.
9: Live your life,
11: wait,
9: man.
11: What's Sky?
10: 2.5.
11: Wow.
9: That's high. For you, I was surprised. I thought you'd be actually less than me.
10: Because I'm so old. Is that why you're surprised?
9: No, you just don't seem like you're on your phone.
11: Yeah, you're on your phone. You always read.
9: And you're old.
10: Yeah.
11: Fine. What's the other apps you're on, Emily? Other than Instagram?
12: I don't know. It said like... I have to
9: you're really throwing her off. Can you stop asking her questions?
12: Why are we doing this right now?
9: We're just
11: You don't know.
9: I don't know why you're angry.
11: Yeah, angry.
9: Thor, you got rid of a lot of your apps on your phone. Where are you at now?
10: So
9: you should be really low.
10: Yeah.
11: I'm not.
9: You said you're not on your phone anymore.
11: Yesterday was 5 hours and 28 minutes.
9: What the heck? What are you doing?
11: My daily average is 3 hours and 45 minutes. Because I still use my iPad to go on social media.
9: Oh, so that counts?
11: So that, yeah, it's connected to my phone.
9: Oh.
11: So like but I have an hour limit. So I usually go over it by a little bit.
10: Oh my God.
9: Well, then it's not really a limit. If
11: you're not a limit.
12: Yeah.
11: So
12: what's
11: 3 hours.
12: What's the point of the limit?
9: Yeah.
11: I mean, it was 7.5 hours. Now it's 3 hours and 45 minutes. So happens.
9: Listen,
11: so
9: you're better than Emily. I'll give you that. You are way better than Emily.
10: This is all why.
12: I can't argue.
9: This is disgusting.
10: Oh, hey. It's disgusting.
11: Wait, so what other apps?
9: Let's move on. Emily should feel really bad about herself.
12: Proud. I already do. Thank you.
11: You're nothing compared to my wife. My wife's like 9, 10
9: No
11: hours.
9: Way, dude. No way. No way.
11: Yep.
12: I'm on Google a lot, to be honest.
9: No, you're not.
12: Yes, I am. Things pop up in my head, and so I Google things a lot.
9: Okay, for 9 hours, get out of here.
12: It was 7 hours. Thank you.
9: Okay.
10: Okay. All right.
11: Thank you. Hey. 7.5 daily average.
9: Dude.
11: So that's probably more than the average.
9: This should be some sort of therapy.
12: What do you want
9: app.
12: Me to do?
10: The therapy.
12: I kill myself? I mean,
10: oh my God.
9: Oh, Emily! Emily!
11: Emily!
9: Emily!
11: That's
9: Emily!
12: I don't know what you want from me.
9: Emily!
10: All right, let's get back to this. Number 9, unexpected little joy.
9: Oh, yeah. I forgot that.
12: I don't even know where.
11: My little joy was here. What screen time? I'm sorry.
10: Right. Hitting a streak of green lights when you're driving.
9: That's great.
10: That's great. Feel
11: good. Yeah. And I feel like I've won something. Like, I feel like,
9: what you want,
11: I don't
9: pal?
11: Know, but I feel like it makes
9: want,
11: me better.
10: Oh, you're like, better
11: I,
10: than
11: it's a skill.
10: Like,
9: even if
10: you're
9: you get,
10: skill.
9: You're going through a yellow.
11: Oh, I
9: you still hit?
11: When you see yellow, you go faster.
12: Yeah, okay. That's all right. Really pump on the gas.
11: Yeah, yeah. Okay, that's, what, oh, yeah. That's what yellow means.
12: Pedal to the metal.
9: Oh, my God.
10: Number eight, little joy, is when your hair falls the perfect way without you barely even doing anything.
9: Happens to me so much.
10: Okay. Yep. Number seven is when you get your inbox to zero unread messages.
9: Emily, where are we at right now?
12: My Yahoo that I don't even use.
10: This is going to gross everyone
12: once
10: out.
12: Once again, I don't even know where to
11: is
12: find it.
11: Is worse than her
9: screen? I thought your email thing pops right up. Remember we used to look at your...
12: It wasn't.
9: Okay.
12: So I don't know why.
9: You know what? This phone
12: thing. I don't know what to tell you.
10: Don't ask Emily about it. Don't ask her about it.
11: She's on it all the time, but doesn't know where anything is.
9: Never mind. I don't want to know.
12: I don't know what to tell you. Look at Yahoo. It doesn't say it on there.
9: You. I'm sorry, first of all, for asking and putting you in this horrible position. Never mind. I don't care.
10: Okay. Number six is finding out that you get a work holiday that week, that you get some random
9: you
10: work
9: don't
10: day
9: know?
10: Off. I guess not. I guess you didn't see it coming. Number five, when you find a new TV show that already has a lot of episodes for you to watch. Ooh. Like they're already there, ready
12: That's
10: to
12: fun.
10: Go. Yeah. Number four is when you cross the final thing off your to-do list. Number three, top unexpected joy. This doesn't really apply to us, but when you get home right before the storm starts. So I guess in other parts of the country.
9: Nothing better, man.
12: Oh, it's the best.
9: Yeah. Oh, God, I love that.
10: Number two is finding that perfect parking spot when you first pull into the lot. You're not looping. It's just right there
9: waiting
10: for
9: feeling.
10: You.
9: Sure. I don't know if it's that great.
10: Oh, okay. And number one unexpected joy is when a delivery arrives earlier than expected, whether it's your Grubhub, an Amazon. When it gets there earlier, you're stoked.
9: Oh, pretty pumped about that?
12: Oh, yeah.
11: Seven and a half hours.
10: Okay, leave her alone.
9: I'm never going to look at her phone ever again.
10: Don't you ask.
12: I mean, you're asking me questions I don't know the answers to.
9: I'm sorry.
12: Do you see do you see how many unread I have in Yahoo?
11: Okay.
12: I don't know what you want.
9: Did
12: me
9: you
12: to
9: used to have that?
12: Yeah, usually it pops up.
9: Right, which is why I said that. So I don't know why you're angry at me.
12: I feel like
9: I don't know why you're angry at me.
12: I don't know what to tell you. I can't figure it out.
9: Okay.
11: Maybe she's on it so much because she's trying to figure things out. She's constantly trying to figure out how to use it.

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7: If I remember correctly, Thor gave us a little bit of a tease earlier in the week and said this is what he was going to be talking about today. I'm not sure if he's continuing along this path, but I think I know what this meltdown is going to be about, and I'm not that happy about it.
8: Oh, really?
7: What do we got going on?
9: So listen, I've seen some DMs about this whole bathroom situation going on in San Diego with public restrooms.
7: Oh, yeah.
9: That will happen.
8: The beach bathroom.
9: I'm going to do some more research.
8: Nice.
9: That will happen. Good. Keep sending me DMs. I appreciate it. I appreciate people DM me now.
7: Well, you're a change maker.
9: I feel like I am.
8: Practically a politician, some have said.
9: I feel like I am. I would love
7: He's better than a politician. He actually gets things done.
8: Oh, wow,
9: I would love to run for office.
10: Oh, God.
9: But I don't think I could. I don't think I could be on the show.
7: I think you have a bigger voice here. Huh. Well, you do as a politician.
9: I agree. Yeah. And I wouldn't be allowed to be on the show and run for office. It's against the rules.
8: Yeah.
9: Damn it.
8: I don't know what the rules those are. But.
9: No, because you get equal time.
8: Gotcha.
9: She knows nothing.
8: I mean, I just.
7: She's the one who told you. Anyway.
9: So, obviously, the big thing this past weekend was the wedding of two morons, Taylor Swift and Travis Kelce.
7: Why are they morons?
8: How dare you? They're in love.
9: I've heard they're in love.
8: Yeah.
9: I didn't know that. I didn't know that they were the only couple ever to be this in love in the history of couples.
8: Fairy tale story, I know. The way they met.
9: Yeah, I know. I bet. But let me just say something real quick. Because leading up to this,
8: yes,
9: we heard from TMZ, Harvey was telling us all it was going to be at MSG, Madison Square Garden, and every Swiftie, including my wife and my buddy's wife, Jenna, two massive Swifties.
8: Oh, okay.
9: There, she would never. Taylor would never do a thing like that.
7: Why does she talk like that? Your wife doesn't talk.
9: They
7: like
9: both
7: that.
9: Talk heard like
7: and
9: talk.
7: Swivel their hips like
9: they,
7: that.
9: Taylor would never run out of Madison Square Garden. Okay. She would never do that. Okay. She's not like that. Well, guess what? You don't know her, and she did. Oh. Zoom in on my face, Jamie.
8: Oh,
9: she
8: no.
9: did. Okay. She rented out Madison Square Garden. She rented out MSG. Okay?
8: We don't need to zoom in.
9: Listen, I'm not saying...
7: You can zoom out now, Jamie.
8: Yeah, that's really
9: I'm not saying that.
8: Much.
9: I'm not saying that Taylor Swift isn't nice to fans. Of course she is. I'm not saying that she's a scumbag. She's not a scumbag. But, hey, newsflash, people. She's a billionaire, and she's surrounded by yes people, and she's got an insane PR machine. So every Swiftie that said she was never going to do this, and it's not her, and she's not this narcissistic and selfish, yes, she is.
8: Oh,
9: and
8: oh
9: what's crazy is now these Swifties are, like, proud of her. Oh, good for her. And it's at the point when, like, I swear, if Taylor Swift came out and was a Holocaust denier, my wife would go, you know, she's got a point.
7: No, I don't think that's true.
9: She's got a point.
7: I think you're getting a little crazy.
10: That's really extreme.
7: I think you're getting a little crazy.
9: If she said that, my wife would go, you know, they deserved it.
7: Thor,
9: I swear to God.
7: Thor,
9: it's crazy.
7: You know when you go after Swifties, what happens? Yeah. This is getting crazy. Now, don't say that.
9: You don't want this.
7: You don't want this smoke.
9: No. She literally, this smoke, and he's a Swiftie. She literally made herself the center of the universe.
7: And rightfully so.
9: But then what's crazy is they tell you, Taylor would never. She's all about intimate and privacy.
8: I've heard that.
9: Intimate and privacy. Her something blue was the Empire State Building turning their lights blue for their wedding.
7: How is that
9: intimate or private?
7: That's incredible. I didn't know that. That's wild.
10: I actually didn't know that either.
9: And listen, if you're rich and you could do this, that's fine. It's no different than the Jeff Bezos wedding. It's absolutely no, and we all crushed that douche.
7: Well, we all. You did.
9: Yeah, I crushed
7: you
9: him.
7: You went crazy.
9: There was in Italy. He was shutting down the town.
8: Yeah.
9: And all the celebrities. And we were like, he doesn't know that person. He doesn't know this person.
7: I didn't say that.
9: And he was saying it.
7: I didn't say anything. I didn't even know they got married.
9: And my point is, what's the difference? She shut down Madison Square Garden, which, if you don't know Madison Square Garden, it's a massive arena middle of New York City.
7: We all know Madison Square Garden.
9: That's connected.
7: The most famous arena in the world.
9: That's the most famous arena in the world. That's connected to Penn Station, which I don't know if they shut down Penn Station or not, because Penn Station underneath, which is which is the subway system, and then multiple city blocks were shut down around Madison Square Garden.
8: That's true.
9: That's honestly, it's douchier than what Jeff Bezos did.
8: Oh,
9: it's douchier, honestly.
7: But don't you think I liken it to again? What? We don't have royals here in America.
9: No, they're not royals.
7: I look at Taylor
9: they're
7: Swift
9: not royals.
7: As almost like the part of the royal family. I mean, she's
8: excuse me?
9: You're insane.
8: But what about
9: you're
8: Travis Kelce? You're just saying Taylor.
7: These are massive celebrities, okay? Yeah. And they're marrying each other.
9: Well, this is our
7: fault. This is our version of a royal wedding.
9: It's not. It's our fault because we worship celebrities. But my problem isn't Swift and Kelce, even though I don't like them that much. My problem is the people that A, call them royals, and two,
7: pretty close.
9: And two,
7: pretty close.
9: Act like they know her, but then she does something like this, and then they go, and then they completely change their course as if, no, this is okay. It's not.
7: You're taking direct shots at your wife. I don't know.
9: 100%.
7: I don't think that's
9: 100%.
7: Cool.
9: I mean, listen to some of the people on this 1,100 person guest list.
7: An intimate wedding.
1: Oh, God. Look at that paper.
9: Why is Hugh Grant there?
7: Four weddings and a funeral.
8: Big fan.
9: Why is Chris Rock there?
7: Fan of his comedy work.
9: Chris Rock was there.
8: Okay.
9: How about, hey,
8: what?
9: Wayne Gretzky?
1: No.
7: He's the great one.
8: That doesn't make sense.
9: Jessica Chastain was there.
7: Really? No.
9: Fergie? Fergie's still alive?
7: That is shocking. Did she wet herself? Yeah. Did she wet herself at the wedding?
9: Ciara and Russell Wilson? Huh? Conan O'Brien?
7: He's New York royalty.
9: Brad Pitt?
8: Yeah, he's hot.
9: It's like they tried to do, hey, we're going to outdo the... If you weren't invited to this, I would hate myself if I was a celebrity or an athlete.
8: You feel bad.
9: Joe Buck?
7: He calls Travis's games.
9: I mean...
7: These all make sense.
9: Bill Clinton?
8: Oh,
1: Bill
8: what?
1: Clinton was
8: no,
1: there?
8: Yeah.
9: You Ashanti?
8: Made
9: that- was Taylor a fan of her music in 2002?
7: Maybe.
9: So, and then apparently Sandler officiated the wedding.
7: Yes. That's wild.
9: Was Ben Stiller the ring bearer?
7: Okay.
9: I mean, this is insane.
7: I don't know.
9: It just gets worse and worse and worse.
8: Oh, man.
9: And like I said, it's no different than the Bezos wedding. And I'm so, and I think there was like a rule that if you were invited, then once you left, you had to tweet out or put on Instagram how in love they are. You had to let everyone know that it was so filled with love. And even though it was in an 18,000 seat arena, it felt like an intimate wedding.
8: Oh. Oh, intimate.
7: I can see that.
9: Could you see that? Could you see that? And then Emily sent me a quote from somebody saying that it was 1,000 loved ones.
1: 1,000 of her closest loved ones.
9: You're telling me NFL rules analyst Dean Blandino is a loved one?
7: Maybe he had Travis's back on a couple of bad calls.
9: You're telling me...
8: That makes you a loved one?
9: You're telling me Nelly was a loved one?
7: Nelly was there!
9: Nelly was there!
7: Oh, I bet you it was high in her.
9: A close loved one. You're telling me George Stephanopoulos from ABC was a loved one?
7: I don't know. Could have been.
9: How did they even know him?
7: Maybe he did like a thing on Good Morning America on their love.
8: Oh.
7: I don't know.
8: And then again, that makes you a loved one because you covered their love?
7: Sure.
8: That's weird, Eddie.
9: Okay. I saw this as well that also blew my mind. If Katy Perry, I'm just going to throw a random, if Katy Perry did this, people would lose their minds. Apparently, Taylor walked down the aisle to her own song.
7: Oh, which one?
9: I don't know.
1: Love story.
9: I mean, that is one of the most egomaniac things I've ever heard. Imagine if I came in here wearing my own face on shirts and like my own logo.
7: I wouldn't put it past you.
9: First of all, I would never do something like that. If Katy Perry did that,
7: this is her love story. This is what the song is about.
9: Aww. And then everything is all about making her look better. That's all this is about. Like, apparently she did her vows and sang some of them, which, yeah, of course.
8: Thor hates that.
9: And then this report came out that he cried during her vows. It's always about making her look better.
7: I would have.
9: How do people not see this?
7: I definitely would have.
9: I wonder who, and his vows apparently were 20 minutes. There's no way Mr. CTE did 20 minutes worth of vows.
7: Well I mean, there was a 5-minute hydration break where he chugged a beer.
9: Yeah.
7: You know, so crushed it on his head.
9: But the biggest lie,
3: The biggest lie.
7: Can you stop?
3: The biggest lie of this whole wedding.
8: Yeah.
3: Isn't anything I said. The biggest lie.
8: What do we got?
3: We've all been married. And if you've been married, let's say
7: Emily hasn't.
1: I haven't, but
3: okay, that's true. me, Sky, and Eddie have been married.
7: That's right.
3: There was like 120 people at my wedding.
8: Okay,
3: Eddie, how many did you have at yours?
7: It's been a while. 100? I don't know. It was less than 200.
3: 200. Sky, like
8: I might 10? Be small, not 10, but I'm thinking between like 80 and 100.
3: So we know.
8: Yeah.
3: You want to make time to go to every table and thank everyone
7: gotta
3: personally.
1: Yeah, you have to.
3: But it's really hard because
8: it's
3: just so much going on.
1: You can't get everybody.
8: Well, no, you can't.
3: Apparently.
8: What?
3: Apparently.
8: What?
3: According to reports, these are not only are they so in love, they're the greatest humans ever because they personally thanked all 1,100 people individually.
8: That seems impossible.
3: There's
8: Eddie.
3: No way.
8: That seems humanly impossible. To
3: why
8: do.
3: Lie about that? Like, why put that out there?
8: So, I mean,
3: it's so dumb.
7: Guess they didn't.
3: It's so dumb. It's such a stupid
7: really
3: thing.
7: Nice.
3: You think they did that?
7: I think they went up to Dean Blandino and shook his hand and said, "Thanks for coming."
8: You believe that?
7: I believe that.
8: You believe that?
7: Yes, I do. With all my heart.
1: All right. Wow. Huh.
3: You
1: wow.
3: think? Okay. I'm looking at other people here. You think they went up to Tony Romo? And
7: Tony made it?
3: Tony made the list.
8: Damn.
3: Tony made...
7: How awkward did he sit at the same table as Joe Buck? Because they're on competing networks.
8: Oh,
7: networks.
8: Dang. Wow.
7: That's uncomfortable.
3: You think Tony sat at Ethan Hawke's table?
7: Ethan Hawke was there.
1: He what?
7: Really?
3: And Adam Scott and Paul Rudd.
8: Stop it.
1: What?
3: And Rob Riggle.
1: Rob Riggle made it?
7: Well, he's a Chiefs fan.
8: Oh.
7: That makes sense. Okay. So is Paul Rudd.
8: So if you're a celebrity fan of
3: Simone Biles.
7: They're friends.
1: Oh. She was there?
8: Yeah. Wow.
7: Good you gotta have a gold medalist.
3: I just...
8: Okay, wait, what? How
1: you do?
3: Again, don't tell me it wasn't look at me, when as soon as they got married, all over the outside screens of Madison Square Garden, it said, just married.
7: Oh, that's what you do.
8: It did.
7: Well, you want them to drive away with the tin cans attached to the car?
3: They may be not bad people. They may be nice people, but they're just like every other celebrity douche.
7: Wow.
3: Thank you.
7: Go get them, Swifties.
8: Wow.
7: Go get them. Get them. Attack.
8: Crazy.
7: Attack.
3: Every person individually.
7: I'm happy for them.
3: You know who I didn't see there? Seacrest. And isn't he like friends with Taylor Swift?
8: Oh, yeah. Wow. Like since the beginning of her career.
3: Yeah. Eddie, do you know anything about that?
7: I'll text him.
8: Yeah.
1: Rob Riggle made it, but Seacrest didn't?
3: Listen, Charlie Day from Always Sunny. He was there.
8: Huh.
7: All right. You got me on that one. I got no connection.
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3: I would like to introduce you
0: to the ringleader, Eddie.
4: And here's the thing about Eddie you need to know. Eddie doesn't have the ability to not be Eddie.
0: The mother of this crew, Sky.
5: Yeah, I'm kind of Miss Meek, like you can almost talk me into anything.
0: Thor.
6: I'm not a social butterfly, nor do I want to be one.
0: And Emily.
7: I am sometimes very, very selfish, and sometimes I'm actually very, very giving.
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4: So, remember yesterday, we were hearing this story from Sky about her mom and how Sky's a little irritated with her mom right now because her mom treated her brother's family to some upgrades and things on a family cruise that they all went on.
5: Yep.
4: Now, Sky chose to not go on that cruise.
5: Correct. Mm.
4: And so she feels like, all right, well, if you're going to do that for him, what are you doing for us? Because it's supposed to be 50-50.
5: Oh, it's always been 50-50
4: sure.
5: with my parents and me and my brother.
4: But we're trying to explain to you, first of all, you're a grown woman now. I mean, you're not...
5: Excuse you.
4: Nine.
5: Still, I'm still her baby.
4: And oh boy. And then on top of it, you opted out of said trip.
5: Yeah.
4: So if you opt out, you don't get the stuff.
5: I mean, we're not cruising type of people. I had work. I mean, so I kind of felt like, yeah, it would be nice for her to maybe make a little side plan for a spa day or a helicopter ride.
4: What a nutty thing to say.
5: And
7: I said, I get what you're saying because I would feel the same way, but that's just not the way that it works. You got to participate in the family stuff if you want the benefits.
4: And this is coming from somebody who takes advantage of her mother all the time.
7: Of the freebies. That's a fact.
4: Yeah.
7: I'm not going to argue with that.
4: Kind of the expert.
5: Yeah.
7: Thank you for saying that.
4: Yeah.
7: So I'm, even if I don't want to necessarily go someplace, if I know like that stuff's might go down, I'm going.
4: Yeah.
7: You know what I mean?
4: Because you want to take advantage.
7: Yes.
5: After the discussion in the room, it became very clear that maybe I shouldn't bring this up to my mom and that.
4: But we already knew there was zero chance you would.
5: I know.
4: You're the most. The word I want.
5: Non-confrontational. I know that's not the word you want
4: no,
5: to use.
4: No.
5: But I feel that's the word I would prefer to use.
4: All right, I'll go with that.
5: Non-confrontational.
4: I'll go with that.
5: Thank you.
4: You don't use your words for anything.
5: No, you shove those feelings straight down and then, you know, you hope
4: say that's
5: they
4: not
5: don't
4: healthy.
5: Explode someday.
4: I'm going to say that's not healthy.
7: You're sure vocal in here though.
4: Yeah. For some reason she let us know that for us three she'll let loose on.
5: Uh-huh. Yeah.
4: Because she's so close with us.
5: You guys are my siblings. So.
4: But your mom and your husband.
8: And I feel
4: and
8: like
4: are
8: your
4: not?
8: Actual sibling, you wouldn't.
4: No. Oh, no way.
5: Not now. Yeah. Back when we were like little kids and we lived together under the same roof. But no, not now. We don't have that relationship anymore.
4: Your husband, he doesn't get this treatment?
5: No, I don't want to hurt his feelings.
4: But you're okay with hurting our feelings.
5: Well, I feel like you guys can take
4: it.
5: And yourself? I feel like you
4: we could
5: guys,
4: take it.
5: I feel we all hurt each other's feelings as siblings. Like we all, it's all
4: Here's
5: in good fun
4: thing.
5: All the time.
4: We are fine with teasing each other. We're fine with giving each other a hard time and things like that. Because that's the show.
5: Right.
4: You know, we're normal people.
5: Yes.
4: Yeah. Well.
5: Okay, well.
4: Regular people.
5: We're
4: human.
5: Yeah.
7: There you go, buddy.
4: But regular humans can also tell their feelings to others without hurting their feelings. Mm. They're capable of saying, hey, listen, what you did was not the greatest and it really hurt my feelings or really bothered me or whatever. And they're capable of doing that.
5: Mm-hmm. Yeah.
4: That's not confrontation.
7: No, or I'm just confused about something. Can you clear it up for me?
4: Right.
7: Like just
4: questioning.
7: Questioning.
5: Yeah, I get that for other people. But for me, for some reason, I'd rather just not. And you know, just again, just you,
4: and that's just okay.
5: I don't know. This is just kind of how I've
4: You don't think that's developed a lot of bad things? For you?
5: I'm fine.
4: Okay.
5: I'm fine.
8: You're definitely not fine.
4: Yeah.
5: Okay. I'm here.
7: Yeah.
4: Still human.
5: Yeah.
4: Somewhat.
5: Kind of.
4: Well, okay. This is again another situation where I just Skye chooses to not use her words,
5: right,
4: and we cannot understand it.
5: Yeah.
4: And again, it has to do with your mom.
5: Yeah. And I don't know if I decided not to use my words to be selfish, even though it's left me confused and I don't understand. So this weekend, my daughter and I are going to be going up to...
4: Oh, you forgot somebody.
5: Who?
4: Well, your husband.
5: Oh,
4: you said your daughter
5: guy.
4: And I.
5: Yeah, yeah. No, no.
4: There's three of you. Yeah.
5: There are three of us, but only two of us want to do this. And the third person...
4: you can opt out?
5: Oh, yeah. There are certain things you can't opt out, like birthdays and...
4: performances.
5: And certain celebrations and things like that. Yeah, but like side fun one-off activities... If I know
8: side fun one off activity
5: because that's what this I can't, this is the category I put this in. If I know it's going to make you miserable and you have zero interest and every moment of it's going to make you miserable, I'm not gonna push for that.
4: Wow.
5: And so my mom has invited us, but only me and my daughter have accepted for the second year in a row to go up to Laguna because there's this thing, this big thing they do every year. And I get the name wrong all the time. I think it's called Pageant of the Masters. I don't know.
7: I've heard of that before.
5: It makes me think of like a golf tournament or a tennis match or something. I just called it
7: when
5: the
7: I
5: Masters
7: hear it, I think
5: once.
7: Of that. What's that thing that they do where there's like knights and you're eating dinner and watching the knights do like a show?
4: Oh, medieval times?
7: Yeah, that's what I... Pageant of the Masters sounds like medieval times to me.
5: It makes me think of a sporting event.
4: It makes me think of plantation owners. So okay. I'm like, what are you talking about?
5: So basically, it's this thing that they do every year and they've done for, God, I don't even know how many years, like forever. And it's a theater event held at this big outdoor venue where they kind of act out art pieces. So like... And there's always like a theme. So it'll be
8: this
5: like...
8: This is a fun side activity?
4: Dude.
5: So it'll be like a thing like a Monet painting, right?
4: Yeah.
5: And all of a sudden you'll see a bunch of people walk out on the screen, like walk out on the stage dressed exactly like the people from the painting. And then they'll pause and like hold the position and it looks exactly like the painting.
7: Wow.
5: Like it blows your mind. They'll do statues.
8: It wouldn't blow my mind.
4: This is literally the richest, whitest thing I've ever heard in my entire life.
5: Yeah.
8: And
5: yeah, there's lots of wine. There's
8: lots of wine.
5: You're
8: taking your daughter to this?
4: Well, you did it last year?
5: Yeah.
4: Did you like it?
5: Yes, it blew our mind. Like when my mom described it to me at first, I'm like, well, I should see my mom. She invited us. Let's go. My daughter,
8: your daughter
5: likes,
8: she knows these paintings?
5: I mean, they're super famous ones, but at the same time, my daughter has really over the last couple of years gotten into theater and lighting and makeup. And so it's pretty darn impressive. Like, because I went there being like, whatever, I'll just get a cocktail and, you know. But even I was like,
7: how long does it go? Like, I think it's cool, by the way. Like, I just saw a little clip of it. I think it's interesting. It's interesting.
5: Yeah.
7: But, like, I feel like I'd see, like, maybe two poses of paintings and be done with it.
8: Yeah.
7: You know what I mean? Like, maybe 30 minutes.
8: I would do a pose of getting up, getting in my car, and driving away.
5: Yeah.
4: That would be
5: your pose. Yeah, no, I want to say it's like an hour and a half. Like
8: hour and a half?
5: There's like an intermission. There's like an intermission,
7: oh,
5: you
7: no.
5: guys. Yeah, it's like that. Yeah. So for the second year in a row, my mom has invited, and she threw out a text that didn't just include me and my daughter, because we were the only ones who went last year, also included my husband, my brother, his wife, my niece, and invited all of us to come up to her neck of the woods and to all go together. And she said, you know, I'll get you guys hotel rooms, because there's a hotel right next to our house. I'll get you guys hotel rooms and we'll all go. And shocker slash not shocker, nobody wanted to go except for me and my daughter. Everybody said a big thank you slash no thank you to the invitation. So when I heard that it was just going to be me and my daughter, I was like, okay, well, it's going to go down the way it went down last year and basically any other time me and my daughter go up there. My mom has a guest room and it has a king size bed in it. And so me and my daughter will share the bed, sleep in the guest room.
4: Oh, so just like at home.
8: Yeah, that's no different than anywhere else.
5: We don't share a bed at home. There was yeah. one time you guys like huh? to reference where huh? we were talking and hanging out and I fell asleep. Huh?
8: Airbnbs though, or hotels though, right? Doesn't your husband sleep on the floor and you?
5: No, no, oh, that's not happen. True. No, that actually doesn't happen at all. So that's how I assumed it would go down. Get up in the morning, my mom would make pancakes, yada yada, whole thing.
8: Big pancake family, huh?
5: Mm-hmm. Yeah, turns out we are. Yeah, never French toast, never waffles, no. pancakes all the time. And so that's what I assumed until yesterday. I'm talking to my mom and she lets me know, okay, great. You know, let me know when you guys hit the road from San Diego to come up. We're super excited to see you. We're going to have so much fun. We're going to have dinner at this place before the show. And I've booked your hotel room. And I kind of pause. Because, again, in my mind, we're staying in the guest room because we're the only ones going. We don't all need hotel rooms. It's just two of us. Mm-hmm. We can stay in the guest room. But she booked a hotel room. And for a second, I, like, considered saying something. But then I'm like, well, this hotel's pretty legit. And they have a waffle bar in the morning where you make your own waffles.
4: But no pancakes.
5: Make your own waffle, which is pretty legit. And they have tons of, like, bagels and eggs. It's not continental breakfast. This is a legit breakfast at the hotel. And I'm like, and also, you know, I always feel weird because, you know, my mom has a husband now.
4: Has a husband now.
5: She does.
4: What a wild way to put that.
5: And you guys know.
8: Just say my mom's married.
5: Yeah. Okay, my mom's married. My mom's dude.
4: Why can't you just say your mom's husband?
5: He lives there.
4: Or your new dad.
5: And it's always weird waking.
4: He lives there. Yeah.
5: Waking up in the morning and having to put a bra on underneath my pajamas
8: you
5: to go out.
8: Didn't do that when your dad was alive. When you lived there, you would just walk around without a bra.
5: Yeah, I throw like a sweatshirt on and feel like that's good enough.
4: Why
8: is that not good enough for?
5: I don't know. It's just weird because he's not like blood. You know what I mean? Like I'm flopping around. You know,
7: sweatshirt covers it. Yeah.
5: I know it does, but I still feel like when you're non-family, I got to throw a bra on, which I don't care for at all.
4: That's so odd.
5: So I'm not mad at staying at the hotel, but at the same time, it's so different from every other time we've gone. But I just decided, like Eddie led off with, to not address it, to not say anything, and just to say, thank you, see you on Saturday.
4: Again, normal humans would just, even if you want the hotel, which it sounds like you do, it sounds like you're leaning towards wanting your own space,
5: totally fine.
4: You still say, oh, we're not staying at the house.
5: But I felt like if I said that, first of all, you know, I'd never say that. But even if I did say that, I'd feel like she would then be like, oh, my gosh. Yeah, you're welcome to stay at the house. And then I'd be trapped to stay at the house because I couldn't then say, oh, no, I'd prefer the hotel.
7: It's so wild because but maybe she probably wants you to stay at the house.
4: Are you sure? Or maybe new dad's like.
7: Maybe new dad
4: sending a message.
7: Maybe new dad doesn't want
4: maybe
7: it.
4: Maybe sending 100%.
5: Really?
4: You know what I mean?
8: I mean, why else?
5: I don't know.
8: I'm not trying to be mean, but like, why else? There's no other reason other than new dad is like, hey, why don't we just? Maybe that. It's not that he doesn't like you or anything, but it's.
5: Hey, I saw that face.
8: Oh, sorry, but it's probably just, hey, why don't we have the two of them stay in a hotel so we can keep that? Just the house to ourselves. They'd probably like that anyway. And you know, your mom just does whatever he wants now.
5: Okay, that's not true. That's not true.
4: And booking a hotel, spending that trust fund money.
8: Also, maybe they don't want you to see the stuff that she's bought him.
5: Okay, really?
8: You know what I mean? The new cars, art.
4: How freaky deaky they get.
5: Yeah. Okay, can you not? That's really disgusting.
4: I don't know.
8: They got a swing in the house.
5: I want to hear about freaky deaky and swings.
8: Do you think they have their own actors standing there? performing.
4: Oh, wow, really?
5: I don't think
4: I mean, they got all the money.
5: I don't think they...
4: Spending all that money.
5: I don't think they do that.
4: Yeah, I mean...
5: The only thought I had is, because, you know, my mom's getting a bit older, so sometimes she's, like, a bit forgetful. Like, she'll think she's texting me, but she's sending me an email, and then she'll ask me, like, why I didn't text her back, and then I'll see something in my email inbox. You know, so just little forgetful things, weird things. So my only thought is she had committed to the hotel plan because there were so many people coming.
4: Yeah. It sounds like you do have a lot of questions.
8: Yeah.
4: And you know, you have a lot of assumptions.
5: I do.
4: You know how you clear all that up?
5: Mm-hmm. No.
4: You just say it.
5: No.
4: You just say.
5: I don't want
4: just
5: that ask. Discussion.
4: Yeah. Why not?
5: Because then again, I'm going to end up staying at their house. And I kind of would prefer.
4: No, you don't. No, you don't. No, you don't. Because you say, oh, yeah, no, we're great with the hotel. I mean, it's great having our own space or whatever.
7: Yeah, I was just curious.
4: Yeah, but I'm just, you know, it's just different than we've done in the past.
5: That's yeah.
4: This is so not a bad...
5: I may say that over dinner after we've already checked into the hotel.
4: Okay.
5: But mm-hmm. I'm not...
4: And you won't.
5: I might.
4: And you won't.
5: Maybe if there's a cocktail.
4: Okay.
5: I might.
4: You need courage. Work. Yeah. Liquid courage.
8: Yeah, you wait till like the worst possible time to say something. Yeah.
5: Well, no, because I'm already in the hotel.
7: Then it makes the whole dinner
4: weird.
5: Yeah. Because if I say it now, I feel like I'm staying at their house. You know what I mean?
4: You're going to make it weird.
8: Yeah, but you're making it weirder.
4: Okay. I mean, you have three people telling you the same thing.
5: Well, you're all weird. You're all weird.
4: Yeah.
5: How about that?
4: How about that? We're the weird one. All right. Well, just keep...
5: So,
4: keep...
5: pageant of the masters.
4: Oh, boy.
7: Oh, man.
4: That's... All right. Guys... Waymo is coming.
5: Oh, man.
4: It's coming.
5: I don't know about
4: this. Yes. We're going to see when these self-driving cars are coming to San Diego. Coming up next on the show, a Rock 105.3.
0: The show.
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0: Throwing it back to a day when Thor's hair was more frosted than a kid's birthday cake.
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0: That's my boy, Brett Michaels and Poison. Kick it off Throwback Thursday on the show. It's Rock 105.3. So Thor is the only one that I know who has been in a Waymo.
1: Yeah.
0: And I still can't believe it. Where were you at?
1: San Francisco.
0: You were in San Francisco?
1: Yeah. We left Ghirardelli's and we were going to a San Francisco Giants game.
0: Mm-hmm.
1: So it was just easy. And we got out of Ghirardelli's and we waited and they came right in the corner, picked us up. We got in the car. You get in the car, iHeartRadio's on.
0: Nice. That's
1: cool. Yeah, the iHeartRadio app's on.
2: What did you use to do it's it?
0: An app. Is there a Waymo app?
2: Oh, there's a Waymo app. There's a
1: yeah, we didn't
2: Waymo
1: just snap app. Our fingers.
0: You just no, showed up.
2: I just
0: hailed it.
2: I don't know.
1: Yeah, we were like, Waymo.
0: Waymo.
2: In the car, like, winks at you.
1: No, we used, and my wife used the app.
0: Okay.
1: Because I wanted to try it because we knew San Francisco had Waymo. And we got in the car.
0: Do you go backseat?
1: Yeah, you have to.
0: Okay.
1: Yeah, you go backseat.
2: You can't. Nobody's allowed to sit in the front.
1: I don't think so. I thought there were. I don't.
0: Because you can't
1: so.
0: Take over the wheel.
2: Yeah.
0: Like so,
2: yeah.
0: It would make sense.
1: Well, you have to put your seatbelt on, otherwise it won't go.
0: Okay.
1: And then like it gives you like instructions and stuff like that.
0: So it talks to you.
1: And then you could pick from like what iHeartRadio station you want to listen to.
0: Do you pick us?
1: No, it's like playlists. Oh. So like you get pop, you get rock. I don't think our station was specifically on there. I was also in San Francisco. But
0: you can listen to us anywhere.
1: Listen to us
0: come
1: anywhere.
0: On, bro. Don't you know how to use the app?
2: Anywhere in the world, man.
1: I do. I know how to use the app. And then it did do something weird though when we were going through we were going to make a right and people were walking. It didn't really wait for the people to walk. It just kind of went through.
0: So it
1: stopped and people were in the crosswalk. And we went in front of them.
0: Mm. Wow.
1: As like an aggressive driver.
3: Yeah.
1: So that happened. But other than that, it was pretty cool. It was pretty crazy.
0: Did you have any trepidation at all? Like when you were in there? Or like
1: no.
0: You were fine the
1: I
0: whole time?
1: I was fine with it because I've been in a Tesla. I have a Mustang Mach-E. I've had Blue Cruise where it drives yourself.
0: Yeah, so like, but you're behind the wheel still. So like that would ease my trepidation a
3: you
0: little
3: can still
0: bit.
3: Take well,
1: you,
3: over,
1: you know what it makes?
3: You know?
1: You see it and it's like not, it doesn't look like a car. I mean, it's a car, but it also has cameras and sensors all over it. So that kind of made me feel better.
0: Mm.
1: You're getting in a car with like sensors and cameras that you could see all over it.
0: Wow. Mm-hmm.
1: So,
0: well, yeah. It is official. Waymo is coming to San Diego.
3: Yeah. Wow. Yesterday, they made the announcement that they're adding four more cities to their lineup. And San Diego's one of them. And in addition to...
1: You use the app, Emily.
2: Oh, okay. Got it.
0: Was it expensive? Yep.
1: It was the same as Uber.
0: Was it?
1: Yeah, okay. It wasn't like crazy expensive or anything like that.
3: Yeah, so they're adding San Diego, Vegas, Denver, and Tampa. But the interesting thing about San Diego is we're not getting the car version. We're getting the van version. Oh. So they're almost like these like luxury vans.
1: So it's going to be more expensive?
3: I don't know if it's more expensive, but it's definitely more spacious inside. And
2: how many people could you fit in there, does it say?
3: No. Oh. I saw some images, but I don't really know. It's a kind of like, it's definitely still Waymo, but they call it something like Ojai.
1: Vano.
3: Oh, it's OJAI is what O-J. They specifically call that line.
0: Four riders are the max.
2: Oh, okay.
1: Yeah, the one I was in was two. So I guess you. But here's the thing with it.
3: What's
1: that
3: up?
1: I don't like.
3: What
1: now? Listen, you get an Uber or a Lyft driver, and you get on the 163, and for some reason they only stay in that right lane, and it's really annoying because the left lane's flying by, and it's just like, what are you doing?
0: Mm-hmm.
1: But then, and I hate those drivers. Yeah. But then you get the drivers that want to get you there, and they drive fast, and they'll move out of traffic and stuff like that. With Waymo, I don't know how it works. But I wouldn't be able to take a Waymo to the airport. It would give me too much anxiety because I'd want them to weave in and out of traffic and get me there. Be more aggressive.
2: It's the worst.
0: It just stays like the speed limit?
1: 65. Yeah, I think it like stays. I mean, I think so for the most part. Like there should be modes. There should be like, you know,
0: rush
1: passive, aggressive.
3: Road rage.
2: Mode.
1: Yeah. You know what I mean? Because so that's why I wouldn't really drive it. If you're around downtown San Diego or in Pacific Beach, perfect. But if you're in like if you're trying to go to the airport or something, I don't know.
0: But, you know, to take it to a Padres game or something like
1: that. Yeah, that's what I'm saying. Go downtown, that'd be great. Yeah. But if I need to get somewhere quick, mm-hmm. I don't know if I would do. I want a driver because I want him to feel my anxiety.
3: Oh, yeah. Okay. Mm-hmm. Yeah, now you may have seen Waymos around town, but they say those were actually just test vehicles, normally in PB, Point Loma, Normal Heights, and South Crest. And it was only Waymo employees that have been able to use those.
1: I thought it was like, you know, you ever seen like a Google car driving around? That's what I thought it was.
2: Yeah, I saw one too.
3: Yeah. So
0: I'm never going to be able to take one.
3: Why?
0: My wife has let me know she will never step foot in one of them.
1: Why is she stuck in like 30 years ago technology?
0: She is the oldest school person on the planet. You think I'm bad?
1: It's crazy.
0: With like my Vons card still and things like that.
1: She has a flip phone.
0: No, she's she is so freaked out by Waymos and was just like, I'll never do
3: it. But you hear wild stories and not just like hear them. You see them on the news.
0: No, they're everywhere.
3: Like them driving through firecrackers.
0: Yeah, that was crazy.
3: They just do a loop at the airport and don't let you out.
1: I mean, that happened like 3 years ago.
3: Well, no, but I'm just saying.
0: There's been a lot of stories lately
3: that have come up. They drive through police crime scenes, active police crime scenes.
2: It's an active shooter.
3: Yeah, like, I mean, so there's a few things that make me go, are we?
0: Would you go in it?
1: She needs to talk to somebody, though.
0: That's true. Can you talk to the AI person?
1: I mean, there's no mode. Talking mode.
3: Yeah. Small talk mode?
1: Waymo goes, please stop talking.
0: Okay. Use your inside voice.
1: Your voice.
3: We don't need that right now.
1: It explodes.
0: Is that really your voice?
3: Yeah. I'm on the fence.
1: Get out.
3: I'm on the fence about it because I've had some wild, like, Uber and Lyft drivers before where I'm like, you've been up for a lot of hours, bro. Are you naturally?
0: So this should be safer then.
3: So part of, like, I could argue it either way. Mm-hmm. You know what I mean? So I don't know how I feel about it yet. I'm on the fence.
0: What about you, Emily?
2: Yeah, I kind of feel like that too, but I probably would take it downtown if I was like going from one spot downtown to another spot downtown. But I don't think I'm getting on the freeway with that thing.
3: Oh.
2: Like, first of all, like, I would be freaked out that it's going to malfunction. And second of all, because of what Thor says, like, I come out of my skin when the driver's going, like, sometimes 60 miles an hour on the freeway.
1: Yeah. I feel like they're doing it on purpose, but the price is already set.
2: Yeah.
1: You know?
2: Yeah.
1: But I'm like, why are they driving so slow?
0: Yeah, it's very odd. So when does it start?
3: They didn't give an exact date, like, specifically, but they say the rollout is starting to happen.
0: All right. Well, there you go. Mm-hmm. We know that Thor gets triggered. Well, by everything. Littlest things will set this guy off.
1: Right.
0: Well, we are going to go over the things that show you are actually mentally strong if they don't trigger you when we get back on the show at Rock 105.3.
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0: I know it's a good one when Sky yells out, "That's the jam, bro." So that's Aerosmith on Throwback Thursday.
1: She's not wrong. She's not wrong.
0: She's right. She's right. It was the jam, bro.
2: Bro.
0: So there are all kinds of things out there that will trigger us. You know, I mean, a lot of them happen behind the wheel, ironically enough, when we were just talking about Waymo. But there's all kinds of different things out there that will send us into a little bit of a tizzy. And they're not big things. Sometimes they're smaller things, and you'll just go like, just make you very upset. Well, I guess there's a psychologist out there who has a list of things that show you're actually pretty mentally strong if they don't trigger you.
2: Oh, and I mean, it's tough to even go over. I feel triggered just reading.
0: Oh, no.
2: Some
0: so you're not mentally, not mentally
2: well,
0: strong.
2: Well, I mean,
0: huh?
2: Some of them
3: She's
2: I feel.
3: She's not going to say anything.
0: Yeah, that's true.
3: She doesn't want to hurt anyone's feelings.
0: Inside rage.
3: Yeah.
2: Definitely. Okay. Top of the list is if you can keep your cool when you get criticism from people who don't really matter, normally stuff on social media, like somebody you don't even know, a troll, stuff like
0: that's
2: that.
0: That's really hard.
2: Dude, I know.
0: Because, you know how social media works. You can get 15 positive comments and then that one negative one, that's the one you care about.
1: Yeah.
0: It's awful.
2: Yeah.
0: Mm-hmm. You know, so that's a tough one.
2: Yeah. So, but they say if you're mentally strong, you can let it roll off your shoulders and go, who the hell is that person? Why do I even care what they're saying anyway?
3: Just don't read the comments.
1: No.
2: Oh, that's the best advice I've ever gotten is just post something and then don't read the comments. Mm-hmm. Yeah. Next thing, you're mentally strong. If it doesn't trigger you, other people's success. If you can genuinely actually be happy for the guy who got the promotion, especially if you thought you were kind of going to get the promotion too.
3: I'm not like, it's great for them, but it doesn't make me happy that they got the promotion.
0: But it shouldn't make you upset.
2: It shouldn't make you mad.
3: I don't think it would make me upset.
2: Or talk crap
3: I'm at the point in my life when if somebody is successful, I'm just like, oh, good for them. But I'm not going to be like happy for them either. Like,
0: yeah.
3: It's just like, good for them.
2: Well, no, I think good for them is the equivalent.
0: Yeah, because this is about getting triggered.
3: Yeah,
0: if you're like, oh, what the heck, man? Why does that guy get everything? Yeah. Blah, blah, blah, blah,
2: and
0: blah.
2: And you talk crap about why they don't deserve it or whatever.
0: You know, like Emily.
3: Well, Emily does the thing where she gets happy when they get fired.
0: Yeah, it's both. It's terrible.
3: Is that on there? Happy if you get fired? Because if somebody gets let go and they can't pay their bills, Emily's on cloud nine.
2: I'm thrilled.
3: Emily's on cloud nine.
1: That's not true. That's really not true.
3: So odd.
1: But I do feel a little bit, once in a while, it depends if I'm not having a great day, I'll feel like bad about myself.
0: But, but how does that?
1: Like they're so successful and I'm a loser. That's what I'll think.
2: Yes.
1: I'm not angry. I'm not.
0: You're not
1: mad.
0: A loser. Yeah, you're not a loser.
1: I'm not like unhappy for them. I'm happy for them.
3: But then
1: I'm
3: if you hear, myself. But then when Emily hears that they didn't hand in the report or something and they get like a strike, she like walks around with this biggest smile.
1: I mean,
3: changes her whole day.
1: I don't do that.
3: Changes her whole day.
2: She does the thing where she jumps in the air and clicks her heels together.
0: Oh,
2: yeah.
1: I really don't do that.
2: She's so thrilled.
3: Like, Joe just got let go. Why is Emily so excited?
1: I was
0: creepily smiling.
1: I was okay with somebody getting fired before here. That was an a-hole. And that's where all this is stemming from.
3: What?
1: That was a complete a-hole. So
2: is that why?
1: You.
2: Okay. Another sign that you're mentally strong, if this doesn't trigger you, being left out of something. You weren't invited. You weren't included. Mm. You found out about something after it already happened. Mm. Instead of being the person who builds this elaborate story of why this happened, la, la, la, you just go, oh, I guess they must have just forgot. No big deal. Doesn't really mean
3: anything. No, I know. I know somebody that's rented a beach house this weekend. And they're having this huge bash.
2: Uh-huh.
3: And I haven't been invited to even stop by.
2: Not even
3: so I'm like, is it going to bother me?
1: It's my son's 16th birthday.
3: Maybe.
1: I'm having his friends over.
3: Maybe, but I'm trying not to let it bother me.
1: Why would I invite you guys? It's my son's party.
3: But it's weird, though, you know?
0: Well, imagine having a best friend who's lived in a house for many, many years and has still never been invited to actually go to their house.
2: Yeah.
0: Imagine that.
3: That's pretty brutal, too.
2: Yeah. But again, not a reflection on you guys. I mean, if you're mentally strong,
0: oh,
2: and nothing
0: no,
2: to do
0: yeah.
2: With
0: oh, yeah, no, yeah, I know it's the person.
3: Yeah, yeah.
0: I know it's the homeowner.
2: Okay, okay,
0: for sure.
2: Okay,
0: but
2: okay.
0: At some point, you start to take it personally.
2: Oh, okay.
3: Yeah, how could you not?
0: Well, it's insane.
2: That's weird,
0: to be
2: guys.
0: Honest. To be honest.
2: Okay, next thing that you're mentally strong, if you don't let this bother you, is if you have to wait or there's a delay. Like if a flight is delayed, let's say, you see the person who loses their marbles.
0: Anytime you see a flight delayed, you have the exact reaction of, oh, God.
3: Yeah.
0: Come on.
1: That
3: everyone has
1: everybody.
3: That reaction.
0: Yes.
3: I don't know if
1: that's
3: I,
1: triggering.
3: No, I don't.
0: I'm not going to lose my mind.
3: But no. I'll lose my mind, though, if it's like a couple hours. And then next thing you know, you see, which has happened to me before, you see the flight attendants and the pilot leave the plane. And they're still saying, we're searching for a new crew. Then I'll lose my mind. Because that's happened to me before. But if it's just the flight's late 20 minutes or an hour, it's like, well, what are you going to do?
0: Yeah. How do you not get triggered?
2: Well, they say you can, of course.
0: I can have a reaction?
2: Well, you can get bothered, but you can't be the guy who loses it. They say you have to realize at a certain point there's just things you're not in control of. So you losing it is just making you look like an idiot. Yeah. If you don't get credit for something you've done, and especially if someone else gets it's credit for it.
1: Well, yeah, that's annoying to isn't that annoying to any human being?
2: All of these things are annoying, like, but again, it's
1: about...
2: You
1: did the work, and then somebody else is getting that.
2: Like are you going to talk crap? Are you going to pout? Are you going to cause a stink? That's the thing. Like, you can be upset about all these things, but it's how you react that shows if you're mentally strong. You don't let it consume you. You don't go, screw this place. All of that stuff. Mm. Okay. Yep.
1: I'm going to say that to myself, though.
2: Unsolicited advice. Somebody coming and telling you things you can do to make yourself a better person.
3: Depends on who's telling me. Person or our employee?
2: Anything. Oh. Any unsolicited advice.
3: If I have a person that I work with that's higher up than me giving me unsolicited advice, I'll listen. I'm fine with constructive criticism. But if it's somebody that like isn't in my industry telling me how I could do a better job on the radio, that's kind of annoying.
2: Mm. Yeah. You know? And again, you can be kind of annoyed, but not like talk crap. Who do you think you are? All that. And the final thing that shows you're a mentally strong person, if you don't let this trigger you, is one they call silence from others, meaning your text wasn't returned in a timely fashion. Your email wasn't written back. You don't interpret that silence as something negative.
3: Well, it's annoying because most people are on their phones.
0: Like, yeah, but you do this with email, too. If somebody does write you back within 20 minutes... And this will happen at like 5 a.m.
3: I've stretched it.
0: I mean, you get pretty.
2: An hour.
0: You get
2: pretty. You talk about it nonstop here.
0: It consumes you.
3: Yeah.
0: It consumes you.
3: Yeah.
2: And then you talk about the crazy next steps you're going to take. Like, if I don't hear back from them by 5 p.m., then I'm going to write
3: this
2: person.
3: Because it's so crazy.
2: It's so crazy.
0: Oh, my gosh. Well, this may trigger you as well. Emily's man, Robert, is actually pretty upset with her. Mm. Kind of jealous, to be honest.
3: What?
0: Because another man got in there with Emily.
2: Oh.
0: What the hell?
1: I mean, this is ridiculous.
0: Well, we're going to see what happened with Emily and another man.
2: Emily.
0: Coming up next on the show on Rock 105.3.
4: The show.
0: Well, you got to take advantage of this. 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

0: Rage Against the Machine on the show. It's Rock 105.3. So we have heard before that Emily has a little bit of a jealous streak in her. Every once in a while, it'll come out.
1: Mm-hmm.
0: Not crazy often, but sometimes.
1: Mm-hmm. Yeah.
0: Sometimes something will get you.
1: Yeah.
0: You know, get you going.
1: For sure.
0: What about your man, Robert? Is he a jealous guy? Because I would say no.
2: Yeah.
1: He's not normally.
0: Mm-hmm.
1: And I'll tell you, when we first met and then when we first started dating and then like the first year of our relationship, like that was one of the things that drew me to him is that he wasn't jealous. Like, I'm very outgoing. I tend to be a little flirty, but I'm not trying to be. I'm like that with women too. It's just like I'll walk up.
0: You're bi flirty.
1: I'm bi flirty. Thank you. Okay. I'm touchy feely, but I just get excited I have friends with a lot of guys and he was never jealous. So like that was something that drew me to him.
0: And what a dime piece you were back then too, huh?
1: Thank you for saying that, Eddie.
0: Wow.
1: Thank you for saying that.
0: Okay.
1: And so I've loved that about him because he's not been like weird if we're at a party and I'm over talking to two of my guy friends or something. You know what I mean? Where some guys might not like that, right?
2: Yeah.
1: So he's never really been like that. But I have noticed over the last like couple years, it's amped up a little bit with jealousy. And it's not anything crazy. He's never like, what are you doing? Blah, blah, blah, blah, blah.
2: Right.
1: It's not like that. But I could tell like certain things sort of bother him. But it's not been on a crazy level. Okay. So that's where we're at with Robert's jealousy.
0: Okay. Well, something has come up and Robert is showing some major signs of jealousy.
3: What?
0: And maybe he has a reason to be.
2: Oh, really?
0: Because of what Emily did?
1: Really?
0: Well, I'm just saying. I mean, I don't know. Tell me about it.
1: Not my fault.
0: Okay. I'm not saying necessarily it's your fault. Did you accept it, though?
2: Oh.
1: Hey.
2: Uh-oh.
1: Stop it.
0: Okay.
1: So this happens over our break, when we went on our summer break a couple weeks ago.
2: Okay.
1: I had a horrible, horrible sunburn going into the break.
2: Oh, so God. Sorry.
0: It happened right. Continue to hear about this sunburn.
1: Like,
2: so sorry.
1: It was on another level. I was blistering.
2: Yeah.
0: Second degree?
2: They could be bad.
1: I think so.
0: Second degree? Were you diagnosed?
1: I was diagnosed. I diagnosed myself.
0: Wait,
1: I'm still peeling in some places from the sunburn.
2: That's wild.
0: Thank God you didn't come to work.
1: I did come to work.
0: Yeah, but the day after
1: The day after.
2: Yeah.
0: But we heard that, you know, certain people will leave work
1: and
0: have their mom come pick you up.
1: Yeah. Your mom?
2: You got to get picked up.
3: And then their mom
1: got picked up.
3: And their mom has to go to the bathroom on him.
0: Yeah.
2: That's not the Kaiser advice nurse said to.
0: Oh, yeah, that was you, Scott.
2: To put urine on it to pull the sting out.
0: What?
2: Yeah. Yeah. Hey, talk to Kaiser. Don't talk to me, bro. I don't know.
3: Scott was bathed in it.
0: Yeah.
2: I didn't bathe in it.
3: She gave her mom a big gulp and said, do what you got to do.
2: No, it was my own.
0: Town kid.
2: It was my own stuff in the big gulp cup. Thank you very much.
1: No, I didn't have anybody pick me up.
2: Okay.
1: I didn't have anybody do that on me. None of that
2: stuff. I'm glad it didn't come to that.
0: I mean,
3: then it must not have been that bad then. Right, Scott?
2: Well, no, it can still be bad, but she didn't get the devil's itch.
3: Devil's itch.
2: That's what it's called. Google it.
3: Devil's
2: that's
3: itch.
2: What it's called.
0: How did you get such a bad sunburn?
1: I went, it was like the Wednesday before we went on break. I went to the beach. I laid in the sun for an hour without sunscreen on.
0: Why would you do that?
1: Because I was thinking it was only like 45 minutes to an hour, and I just wanted to get a tan on. And I thought,
0: can
1: only that
0: like 5 minutes?
1: I didn't. I know. I'm an
3: That's
1: idiot.
3: That's one of the dumber things I've ever
1: heard. You're right.
0: You
1: I
0: wanted to
1: say,
0: get crispy.
1: I want to get that summer base tan going.
0: Well, you did.
1: Well,
0: eventually.
1: Well, it's gone now because it all peeled off.
2: Oh, no.
1: But anyway, so that happened right now, right then, going into break. Now, like 3 days later, let's say, I was with my man Robert, and we were grabbing a drink at Curbside in La Mesa.
0: Oh, your spot.
3: You love grabbing a
0: drink.
3: You
0: are a regular.
1: Yes.
2: Yes. Yes.
3: Do you think they grab so many drinks there that the people there are like worried?
0: Mm.
3: Like, hey, it's a Wednesday at 2 o'clock.
0: Like a cutoff at some point?
2: Yeah.
3: Should we give her a pamphlet?
1: I don't think that they're worried.
0: Oh, they're happy for the business.
1: It's usually, to be honest, it's usually only like one drink. We go for like 30 minutes to 45 minutes just to get out of the house.
3: One drink.
1: It is. And it's usually around like 4 or 5.
3: One.
1: So suck on that.
3: Three.
1: We're there for not that long. Anyhow.
0: One fishbowl.
1: It's not a fishbowl. Okay, you know what I said.
0: Okay, sorry.
1: So we're grabbing a drink at Curbside, and we're sitting at the bar in our little spot we like to sit at. We have our little spot that they know we like to sit at.
3: Oh,
1: and it's like the bar is like in the shape of a corner, and so we're on the outside part of the bar looking in to the restaurant and the bar, and then there's another side of the bar inside the restaurant, so it's like a little like a corner.
2: Like an L?
1: Yeah, so like where we're sitting, we could see the people facing, we're facing the people on the other side of the bar.
2: Got it.
1: And so that's where we're sitting. And I'm talking to my friend, one of the bartenders, Carlos.
0: Wait, your friend?
1: We know everybody.
0: You ever hang out outside of the bar?
1: No.
0: Then he's not your friend.
1: He's my friend. Okay. Oh. We chat about life. I mean,
0: you can be friendly.
1: We chat about life, personal stuff, relationships. Wait, that's what bartenders do.
3: Emily, I guarantee she's grabbed his arm because whenever Emily gets drunk, she likes to grab arms.
0: She does. He's a big
1: so
0: arm.
1: I haven't grabbed his arm. I've grabbed some other, because he's behind the bar.
3: I know you haven't, but you don't remember.
1: So I'm sitting there and I'm talking to Carlos and I'm telling him all about my sunburn. And I, you know, do the thing where I pull like my shirt, my tank top to the side. Dang. And I'm like, look at how bad the sunburn is.
0: So
1: and
0: you, all this you stuff. Showed him your boobs.
1: I didn't show my boobs. I showed him my neck. And so I'm telling him about how awful it is and how painful it is. And that's when.
0: What do you think Carlos is doing right now? Like, he's hearing all this. You think he's enjoying that conversation?
1: He loves it. He's a chatty Cathy.
0: You think he's just like, oh, God.
1: He's a chatty Cathy.
0: I got to go get this chick more wine. She'll shut up.
3: He knows if he gets her drunk, she's going to tip big.
0: Yeah, that's true.
2: That's a fact.
3: Yeah.
1: And so I'm sitting here talking to Carlos about my sunburn, and then that's when a guy sitting alone on the other side, on the inside part of the bar looking and facing us, chimes in. And like, it's very close quarters, so he's obviously...
3: Well, I can only imagine how loud you are.
1: Probably.
3: You know what I mean?
1: Yeah, probably. But it's like, we're not
0: far away. Gyrations.
3: Yeah.
1: Wait a minute. Yeah. And so he chimes
3: Jewelry
1: in.
3: Jewelry flying everywhere on her wrist.
1: I mean, I don't know. That's not happening. And so he chimes in and he says, oh my gosh. He goes, hey, excuse me. He goes, I can't help but overhear you talking about your sunburn. He goes, I have this miracle spray. Like, it's incredible. It's like this vitamin E mixed with like eucalyptus and some other like organic, homemade, like ingredient type stuff that I found out about that's sold at this place like a couple doors down. And he said, when I've had horrible sunburns, I spray it on it and it like literally makes the sunburn disappear. It's incredible. It like soothes you and it also helps make the sunburn go away faster and that's you won't blister or peel and all this other stuff. He goes, I swear by it. And so him and I are having a back and forth conversation. Robert's just sitting there next to me, not participating in the conversation, like looking at his phone, watching the sports on the TV or whatever. But Robert's hearing it, obviously, sitting right next to me. And so him and I are talking for like 5 minutes back and forth about the sunburn spray and all this other stuff. And so he's super
0: Betty
1: friendly.
0: Wants to spray you down.
1: Hey.
2: Wait.
1: And that's when Robert decides he has to go to the bathroom. So he gets up and goes to the bathroom.
0: Here we go.
1: At this time, I'm looking at my phone, just sitting there having my glass of wine. I'm not really talking to this guy anymore. And that guy disappears. And he's not sitting there anymore. Whatever, fine. Who cares? I don't know the guy.
2: Yeah.
1: And that's when Robert comes back from the bathroom. This guy then comes back from wherever he went. He was gone for a while, like 15 minutes.
2: Okay.
1: He comes back with a little shopping bag. And he walks over to the outside part and hands me this shopping bag and says, here you go. Consider this a gift. I want you to have that spray. I guess he had walked down a couple doors down, bought me this $20 sunburn spray.
0: Oh,
2: wow.
1: Give to me because he just said, I want you to, you have a bad sunburn. I want you to have this.
2: That's so nice.
0: Oh, yeah.
2: What?
0: Yeah.
2: That is super nice, right?
0: Sure.
2: To and go out of his way to do
1: so
2: that?
1: So nice. Because I had told him I was going to go after we left curbside.
0: Do you think he would have done that if Robert was saying I had a bad sunburn and this was terrible and blah, blah, blah, and they chimed in and blah, blah. You think he's walking down the street and buying Robert the sunscreen?
2: I don't know. I don't know the man. It probably... Yeah.
0: You don't know men, apparently.
2: The likelihood does go up when you're a pretty girl for any stranger doing something for you.
3: Well, you got to understand, Emily's got a couple drinks in her. She's flirty with Carlos.
2: She had to show the booty with Carlos.
0: She's showing her tan lines off.
3: She's showing her tan lines off.
0: All those things happen.
3: Robert's not paying attention, so maybe that's... And the age difference.
0: Yeah, maybe.
3: So the guy could just think, oh, it's her dad.
1: Yeah.
3: Dad,
1: I mean, he's only 58. He
2: looks great.
3: I don't know.
1: So I accept. I was like, I say, thank you. Oh, my God, that's the nicest thing ever. Like, thank you. I'm over the top. Okay. No, I didn't give him a kiss or a hug. No, I don't know the guy. Right. And he just goes back and sits down and, like, just continues doing whatever he's doing, eating and drinking and whatever. And then Robert and I sit there and Robert goes, I look over at Robert, and he goes, huh, guy bought you the sunspray, huh? And I go, yeah, isn't that so nice? Like, isn't that the nicest thing ever? He goes, yeah, really nice.
2: Oh, that face.
1: And I could tell he wasn't saying anything because he didn't want to act overly jealous, but he was upset about it. And I go, well, what should I'd say to him? I go, well, I had to accept it. And he goes, okay, whatever. And he kind of like drops it. And so that's where I thought that lied that day. Okay. So that day we didn't even bring it up. It didn't get mentioned when we went home, all that other stuff.
0: Yeah.
1: But that's when almost every day since, the sun spray is sitting in our bathroom and I'm sitting there spritzing it all over my body. And every time I do that, he'll go, there's that sun spray again. And he's still, he's been dropping comments nonstop about the freaking sun spray.
0: Oh, clearly bothers him.
1: And it bothers him.
2: Yeah.
1: And so we did have a discussion about it where I go, I don't know what you want me to do. I wasn't going to, the guy went and bought it specifically for me. I had to accept
0: it. By the way,
1: it.
0: Did it work?
1: No, it didn't work.
0: Okay.
1: Well, then, the stuff sucks.
0: I mean, I don't understand what
1: So I don't know what he wanted me to do in that situation. And so that's where we're at now, but he still brings it up and it's been like two and a half, I don't know, 3 weeks since that happened.
0: Yeah, well, I mean, it's pretty crazy that you're flirting with every man in the restaurant and accepting free gifts. It's a little inappropriate.
1: All I'm doing is having a conversation with another human being.
0: Sure.
1: So he needs to get over it.
2: Would you guys have feelings about this, or would you just go, okay, yeah, nice try, guy?
0: I probably would have interjected myself into the giving her the present. I would have said, you're giving her the spray? Oh, that's really cool. That's super nice of you.
2: So make yourself part of it.
0: Oh, yeah.
2: Okay.
0: Like, you're letting it be known. Like, you realize I'm sitting right here, right?
2: Okay.
0: You realize I know what's going on.
2: So you'd still be nice?
0: You are so nice.
2: Okay, gotcha.
0: You're so nice.
1: Your tone.
0: What? No, that's great.
1: His tone is insane.
0: What are you talking about?
1: His tone is insane.
0: What's up?
2: So a hot chick,
0: Sydney Sweeney, is sitting at the bar and walks over and gets me the spray.
3: Yeah.
0: You guys are cool.
3: Well, Emily's gonna be so cool.
0: Yeah. Oh, yeah.
3: She's gonna be so cool.
0: Oh my gosh, she's so sweet.
3: She's gonna be so cool about it. She's not gonna care at all.
1: Give her a hug.
0: I'm sure you would.
1: You're such a liar. Give her a hug.
0: How about? It's not a spray. It's like, I'm talking about this brand of alcohol. I like. Oh, she buys me the drink.
3: Yep.
0: Cool.
1: Sure.
0: She's so nice.
1: Sure.
0: So nice.
1: Oh, I'd be so cool.
0: Yeah,
1: about it.
0: I know. Yeah, get out of here, bro.
1: Hey, you get out of here.
3: You would be 10 times more jealous than Robert.
0: And you wouldn't bring it up again?
3: And you wouldn't bring it. Mm-hmm. You would make him throw it away.
0: Without a doubt.
1: I would
2: throw it away.
0: Without a doubt.
1: I'd spray it up for him.
3: Yeah, right. Maybe then you
0: couldn't be more alive. Get out of here, bro.
2: Wow.
0: The Padres bats woke up last night as they took on the Diamondbacks. We're going to see how the team actually got their offense going. Next is Sports Dirt.
4: It's the show.
0: I gotta tell you, I have been telling everybody about Sugarman's Bath because they really took all of the stress out of the bathroom remodel for us, and it was fantastic. 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

0: he doesn't need fielders behind him because no one's ever gotten a hit.
1: It's Sports Dirt with the Oracle.
2: What is this? Padres? And two in a row?
3: Two in a row?
2: Is this a win streak?
3: What the hell's going on?
2: I don't know what's happening here. Yeah, it's been a while since we've been able to say that at all. But they got it done yesterday, and it was a nice team hitting display. Something else we haven't said very often lately. They were able to bang out 13 hits, including three doubles by Miguel Andujar and a home run by Luis Camposano to lead them to a 10-4 win over the Diamondbacks. Wow. So, yeah, it was a drubbing, which is great. Michael King gave up a run in the first inning, which is something he's only done one other time this season. And that was it. That was all the runs he gave up. So pretty fantastic. He threw six solid innings to get the win. So they get back to .500, and they overtake Arizona for second in the West, which to me, you're looking for any kind of little wins right now.
3: Yes.
2: We'll take it. I mean, it's been so bad for the past month or so that you're like, all right, we'll take it. We'll take it. It is what it is.
3: Yeah.
2: But, you know, you got these Blue Jays coming to town who are a good team. And so if you can get some wins over them and into the break, maybe you'll feel a little bit better about yourselves. So that's what I'm hoping for.
4: Don't go more than 4.5 back at the break. That's all I'm saying.
2: I certainly hope not.
4: Yeah. Mm-hmm. You know? Well, the Blue Jays are good, so we'll see.
2: Yeah.
4: But I'll tell you what, Tatis has really turned it around. I know he doesn't have the homers, and that's if he had 10
2: more.
4: He's
2: got five.
4: If he had 10, if he had 10 more homers, he'd be one of the top MVP guy right now. Yeah. Running the bases yesterday, he was phenomenal.
3: Yeah.
4: The way he really got in the pitcher's head.
2: He improved that because he's been atrocious running
3: the
4: bases. Really, but the second time he was on base, he basically manufactured his own run with the way he was running, with the way he was on stole second, the way he got the guy to balk. Yeah. It was really impressive.
2: Mm-hmm. Oh. Thank you for saying that.
3: Look at you.
2: Positivity over here.
3: Who is this guy?
2: I don't know. It's nice to hear.
4: After watching my Yankees strike out 11, they've struck out 45 times in three games. So
2: that's a lot.
3: Ooh.
2: That is definitely a lot. Three-time Cy Young winner Justin Verlander announced he will retire at the end of the season. He is the oldest current player in the majors right now, 43.
3: Really?
2: He has been injured most of the season, hasn't really pitched at all. And so, kind of saw this coming, but he is going to play in the All-Star game, though, as he was named as a Legends pick by the commissioner.
3: Oh.
2: Now, this is what they've been doing. Remember Clayton Kershaw?
4: Oh,
2: they put him in there. This is, I guess, what they're doing now.
3: Okay.
2: If you have a Legends pick. So Justin Verlander is that guy.
4: I'm surprised he was still in the league. I don't know why.
2: Yeah, I know.
3: I didn't know he was still in the league.
2: Our former guy, Dylan Cease, he lost a no-hitter in the ninth for his new team, the Blue Jays, when the Giants broke it up in the ninth inning. He was at a lot of pitches. He had something like 118 pitches or so. As soon as he got the hit, they yanked him. He was taken out after that. But then the reliever came in and finished the job. Got three outs right away, so they only gave up the one hit. But but that would have been his second no-hitter. Of course, he got one with us, which is nice.
3: Yeah.
2: The quarterfinals begins today at the World Cup,
4: That's still going on?
2: Of course it's going on. Just because America's out, it doesn't mean.
4: And Mexico's out.
2: And Canada, all three host countries.
3: Oh. Sad. That is sad.
4: Damn. Mm-hmm. I was going to watch.
2: No, so are you rooting for Morocco?
4: No,
2: Morocco taking on France today.
4: I will watch a second of this.
2: Is it?
3: I don't know.
2: I won't watch a second of this. What about you? I thought you liked Mbappe.
4: I do like the name Mbappe.
2: Oh, you just like the name?
4: I don't like his attitude, though.
2: Well,
4: I feel like his attitude with Egypt was a little much.
2: He's kind of the best player.
4: Is he?
2: Yeah, him and Messi.
4: So I don't know. I want to root for Argentina, but Jamie, I don't want Jamie to hate me.
2: Already does.
4: Oh, that's no.
5: Yeah. For many reasons.
4: Yeah. So I don't know. I won't watch. I'll just hear the update tomorrow in Sports Dirt.
2: Okay. I'll definitely break it down for you.
3: I feel like he will somehow have it on or something.
4: No.
2: He always says, I just caught a couple seconds of it.
3: Every time.
2: I just caught a couple seconds.
5: Every
3: time. And then he's going to have all kinds of comments.
2: I have tons of opinions.
4: Yes. I usually only do.
2: Tons of. Thor, how would you like to own a jersey worn by the NBA MVP, Finals MVP, Jalen Brunson, in Game 1 of the Finals? He, I guess, has put this up for auction.
4: Wow.
2: It would have cost you $1 million.
3: Oh, my God.
2: A jersey worn by Brunson went up for auction and fetched a cool $1,024,000, which is crazy. Now, what they were able to do, I guess all 15 Knicks jerseys went up for sale for game one.
4: Wow.
2: And so that one clearly was the most that it went for. The next highest was OG, who that one went for just $256,000.
3: Wow.
2: So the comparable is crazy.
4: Yeah. I finally got my Knicks gear. Haven't worn it in yet. The hat.
2: Why not?
4: The banner.
3: Yeah.
4: I don't know if I want to wear the hat because I want to put these headphones on because it's white. So I think it's just a collectible for the house.
3: Collectible? What?
4: For the house. And I'm waiting for the shirt still. It's still taking forever to come in.
3: Did you see about a banner?
4: It takes forever. The finals was like a month ago.
2: That's what? Crazy.
3: You got a banner?
4: I got one of those like pennants.
3: Oh, okay.
4: Yeah.
2: Oh, you're a pennant guy.
4: Pennant guy. Big.
2: Put it in your bedroom?
4: Man cave.
3: Right
4: over
3: his bed.
4: I'd like to do that. I'd like to do it.
3: Oh.
4: But did you see Brunson's going to have wrist surgery? So he played with a hurt wrist all finals.
2: He's even more legendary?
4: Yeah.
2: Okay.
4: Love this guy.
2: There you go. That is Sports Dirt for today. So I guess today is Tom Hanks' birthday.
3: Oh!
2: America's sweetheart.
5: Love him.
2: How old is old Tommy? Well, we'll find out. He's been in so many iconic movies, had so many iconic roles. We're going to see what Tom Hanks' role we are based on our zodiac signs when we get back on the show on Rock 105.3.

0: Jazz Offspring on the show. It's Rock 105.3. So I guess today is a big day. Today is Tom Hanks' birthday. Mm. Oh, Tom Hanks.
1: Love
0: him.
1: Wow.
0: How old is Tom Hanks?
1: This is a big one.
0: Oh, yeah?
1: 70th birthday.
0: 70 years old? Wow. All right.
1: Yeah.
0: I can see that.
1: Yeah. You're looking good, I think.
0: Sure.
1: Keeping it together, not looking too Hollywood weird on the face or anything yet. So,
0: sure.
1: Yeah.
0: Yeah. Tom Hanks is one of the biggest stars on the planet, right?
1: Yeah.
0: You still consider Tom Hanks still?
2: I think so.
1: Yeah.
3: I feel like once you hit that level, you're always at that level. I mean, unless you completely fall off.
1: Right.
2: Yeah.
3: You know what I mean?
0: Yeah.
1: Mm-hmm. And he's so beloved, too, that I think that also keeps him at that level, you know?
0: But when you think about it, like, what was the last big hit Tom had? Because remember, he put out that weird movie of, like, it was just the living room.
1: That's right.
0: You know, the living room. Like his whole life.
1: His whole life.
0: What is that?
3: Oh, that was weird.
0: What are we doing here?
1: Well, what about Toy Story? Do we count Toy Story?
0: Oh, I mean, not really.
1: Okay.
0: I mean,
1: like,
0: it's his voice.
1: You want to see his
0: face.
1: Yeah.
0: You know, I like that Greyhound movie, but that was an Apple movie.
3: But it's like, do you still consider De Niro an A-lister? I do. He's De Niro. But he's put out a ton of terrible movies, but he's still Robert De Niro.
2: Yeah,
3: I still don't get anywhere. You know what
1: but
3: I mean?
1: But not as A-list as Tom Hanks. Like, I put Tom Hanks way above De Niro.
0: He's
3: way above Robert De Niro?
1: Yeah.
3: That sky. De Niro's made so many movies.
1: But Tom
3: so
1: Hanks
3: many
1: is
3: classics.
1: Still, I still feel, is, like, relevant. You know what I mean?
3: I mean, I don't know. I feel like De Niro's still relevant. He just doesn't put out good movies anymore.
1: Yeah.
2: De Niro's doing that Meet the Parents.
3: Four.
2: Like four.
1: Yeah.
2: Coming up
1: here.
2: I
1: feel he tarnished it a tiny bit. Dropped it.
0: Well, you can definitely say Tom Hanks has been in so many big movies, iconic roles, all that stuff. Well, because it's Tom's 70th birthday, they tried to figure out, all right, what character that Tom Hanks played are you based on your zodiac sign?
1: Oh, yeah.
3: Oh, wow.
1: This is always
3: interesting. If they put Forrest Gump as one of the characters, that's messed up.
0: It's definitely going to happen. And it's got to be Sky, right?
3: That's messed up.
1: Excuse you.
0: I say like mine.
1: You, I don't have special needs.
0: I didn't say you did.
1: I mean,
0: does Forrest have special needs?
1: Yes.
0: Why do you say that?
2: Isn't it just his leg?
0: Yeah, he's got
1: his legs.
3: I thought Forrest was slow.
1: Yeah,
2: is he?
0: Is he like my?
1: I mean, when your mom has to do favors, sexual favors with the teacher.
0: Hey,
1: to
0: listen,
1: get you to
0: I don't know what Lynn
1: class.
0: Was doing.
1: Okay, I got great grades. Okay, my mom.
0: Why do you think?
1: Because my mom was hooking up with a teacher.
0: I don't know.
1: I
0: wasn't
1: think
0: there.
1: So, sir.
0: Okay, sorry.
1: I don't think so, sir. Okay, so we'll start off with Thor.
0: Oh.
1: A Capricorn.
3: Oh.
0: I am. Did you remember that?
3: No.
2: Okay. He never knows. Every time we do this.
0: Yeah, he never knows his sign.
1: Yeah, he knows it's one of the ones that starts with a C. But
3: Cancer?
1: He normally says Cancer.
0: Nope.
1: Yeah, no, you're a Capricorn. And according to this, you are the Tom Hanks character, Mr. White, from That Thing You Do.
0: That is random.
1: I love that
0: random
1: movie.
0: He's
1: by
0: like
1: way.
0: A band manager.
1: Yeah,
0: you seen that movie?
3: Oh,
0: you seen the movie?
3: Unfortunately,
0: okay. The Oneaters.
1: Oh, total Oneaters.
3: It's like one of my least favorite Tom Hanks movies.
0: Are you sad?
3: There's so many better ones.
0: You would rather be Maverick?
3: Yeah. Tom Cruise.
0: Oh, I was thinking Tom Cruise.
3: Or I'm drawing a blank on Tom Hanks movies right now. But what's my? I mean, it's Saving Private Ryan. He's great in that.
0: Yeah, but he's
3: the leader. I know he dies.
0: Yeah.
3: All right. Thanks. Spoiler alert.
0: Sorry.
3: Emily hasn't seen it.
1: So you're Mr. White from
0: Catch
1: That Thing
0: you
1: Do.
3: Catch Me If You Can. Oh, yeah. He's great in that.
1: You are obsessed with business, money, and numbers. When you get obsessed with something like he did band, you can't let it go, and you need to know every tiny facet about it, whether it's a good thing or a bad thing.
0: This is a little bit of a stretch for that character, but okay.
1: And they say underneath all your number crunching and deal making, Thor, you actually have a truly big heart.
2: Aww. Wow.
1: Don't realize is there.
3: At least I'm not that freak show from Polar Express, you know?
0: No, come on. That's a great movie.
3: That is not a great movie.
2: That would be the worst character.
3: That is not
2: to
3: a great movie.
0: The that's conductor?
2: Creepy. It's horrible.
0: You're horrible. You're like
3: that
0: kid in the movie. Like, hey, talks like this. That's you, Emily.
2: That's not
1: nice. Sorry. Okay, Eddie, you are an Aries.
0: I am an Aries.
2: Yeah.
1: And you are Jimmy Dugan from a
0: How crazy is that? I'm a baseball coach.
4: There's no crying.
0: That's wild.
1: You are passionate, driven, competitive, and a tiny touch of a hothead is in there too.
4: Well, something goes wrong during the baseball game.
0: Hey, no, listen.
1: Yeah, they say that you love a good challenge, but you also love to win, and that is why you are that character.
0: Well, that's pretty good. Yeah.
1: Okay.
0: So far, two for two.
1: Okay. Uh-huh. For me, I'm a Libra, and they say I am Joe Banks from Joe versus the Volcano.
0: Whoa.
1: They say Libras need balance, and in the first part of the movie, he is completely unbalanced. It's all about his work life, and his whole thing is everybody else, how everybody else feels, pleasing other people.
0: Sky's like that.
1: And they say it's not until the second part of the movie where he thinks his life is almost over that he actually finally is forced to find that balance in his life.
0: Like your health journey.
1: Yeah. Oh. Yeah. They're forcing me.
0: Oh, man.
1: Yeah, wow. Yeah.
0: This is pretty good. This
1: People
0: is three for three.
1: Her. Yep.
0: Joe versus the Volcano.
1: Random, right?
0: I'm surprised you're not from the burbs.
1: And finally, we have Emily, who is a Scorpio. She is Ray Peterson from The Burbs. Now, Scorpios like to spend time alone. And Ray is starting his vacation week, and all he wants to do is spend time alone at his house.
4: Is that correct?
1: But also, with a Scorpio, once something is pointed out to them, they obsess on it and can't let it go.
0: Oh, no.
1: So once Ray learns something's weird is going on next door, even though all he wants to do is relax and complains about getting involved next door, he can't help himself and obsesses on it. And that's when they say the Scorpio obsessive tendencies kick in a little bit.
0: That's very accurate.
4: The only
0: weird part is that Emily is like the bad neighbor.
4: I am not.
0: Instead of the Tom
1: Hanks. Well, the yard.
0: Yeah.
4: That's not true.
0: Oh, yeah.
4: Like there's the actually there's two neighbors that we're not friends with because they're really, really weird. And I call them the Burbs. And they're like distant.
3: Oh, my God.
4: And I'm obsessed with them right now.
1: Remember,
4: they walk around. They're all weird.
1: Remember when you thought the people living in that one RV were cooking meth?
4: Yeah.
1: And you were convinced of it and became like a detective.
3: Just because the neighbors don't talk to you doesn't mean they're weird.
4: No, these people are weird. Trust me.
0: Oh, boy.
4: Trust me.
0: Maybe you're the weird.
4: I don't think I am.
3: I think these people are probably like, you should see her yard.
0: Yeah.
3: Oh, my God.
0: It's awful.
3: Awful.
1: Yes. Hey. So, Emily, the character.
0: Which one? Is anybody Forrest Gump?
1: No, they didn't.
0: No month.
1: No
0: or
1: month.
0: No sign.
1: No, there were so many other characters that nobody got assigned Forrest Gump.
0: Oh,
1: yeah.
0: That's too bad. Because we already know.
1: Yeah. Excuse you.
0: I'm just saying. All right, today is Throwback Thursday. So, of course, we are going to play our game, Throwback Trivia, coming up next on the show on Rock 105.3.
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0: on the show. It's Rock 105.3. All right. Hopefully you guys are ready. You guys got to get it going here. Yes, it is Throwback Thursday, so that means we're going to play our game, Throwback Trivia.
1: I'm taking it back to the old school. I'm taking it back to the old school. Whoop, whoop. There it is.
2: Now, put your mind into rewind. Let's go.
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6: 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Pop, pop, yeah.
2: Their name is the show. The game is Throwback Trivia. It's time to play Throwback Trivia.
0: All right, let's get it. A little Throwback Trivia. Trivia questions from the 80s, 90s, 2000s, and now the 2010s. It is a random draw who gets to play every week, so let's pick some players here. Playing this week is you, Sky.
7: Oh, hi.
0: Sky will be playing this week, and your opponent.
7: Who we got?
0: Is Thor.
8: Ooh.
9: Hi.
7: There he is, guys.
0: He didn't like that.
7: Hi.
0: He didn't like that.
7: Hi.
0: All right.
10: Got a wave, too.
7: Oh, okay.
10: I can't see me
0: waving. Weird.
7: Yeah.
0: All right, so Sky versus Thor, mortal enemies going against each other in Throwback Trivia. Oof. Oof. So we will begin with you, Sky.
7: Okay.
0: And I bet Thor kind of wishes he had this question.
7: What?
0: Sky, your question's from the 90s.
7: Okay.
0: Sky.
7: Yeah?
0: Tommy was the original Green Power Ranger. After his powers depleted, he became what color ranger after that?
10: This is BS.
7: Oh, crap.
10: This is BS, man.
0: Sorry, man.
7: Fun fact about Sky, never seen one episode
10: well, I mean,
7: of
10: you were
7: Power
10: a little
7: Rangers.
10: Older in the 90s.
0: It would have been really weird.
7: Yeah,
0: it would have been weird.
7: I guess in high school to watch Power Rangers.
10: Yeah, that would have been weird.
8: The best.
7: Yeah.
4: Go, go, Power Rangers.
10: Great
8: we didn't.
10: Show.
8: We didn't need that.
7: Yeah. Man. So
4: it's more for time.
0: Okay.
7: That's the only thing I know about much. Power Rangers is that Thor had a weird crush on the pink one.
10: Hell yeah.
7: That's the only fact
0: weird?
7: I know.
0: Most kids his age had a crush
7: they?
0: On the
10: the pink
0: Power
10: Ranger. Kelly Kapowski, Britney Spears.
0: Wow.
7: Those were your top three.
10: Those were my girls. Those were my girls.
7: In that order.
0: All right.
10: Actually, yes.
7: Stop it. Okay, so I don't know. So I'm just going to guess because I think there was a blue one. So I'm going to go blue.
0: Sky says the blue Power Ranger. That is incorrect. He became the white Power Ranger.
10: In the movie.
7: I don't know.
10: Classic movie. Should have been nominated.
0: For what?
7: Classic.
10: Oscars.
0: I mean, are you out of your mind?
10: RIP White Ranger, by the way.
7: What?
8: Oh, no.
10: Tommy? Yeah. Tommy, the actor.
7: Sorry, Tommy.
0: Sad for your loss.
10: Sad day.
0: All right. Over to you, Thor. Your question is from the 80s. Thor, who was not a cast member of the medical show St. Elsewhere? Was it Denzel Washington? Helen Hunt, Mark Harmon, William H. Macy, or Howie Mandel?
8: Wow.
7: What a
0: who was
7: crew.
0: Not a cast member
7: Great
0: of St. Elsewhere?
10: I don't know. St. Elsewhere, which is as good as The Pit.
7: Nothing.
0: Nothing.
10: Nothing on Earth.
0: Nothing's epic.
10: As The Pit.
0: Nothing's epic.
10: Helen Hunt, Howie Mandel, Denzel, or who?
0: I said Denzel Washington, Helen Hunt, Mark Harmon, William H. Macy, or Howie Mandel.
10: I'm going to say Denzel.
0: In Denzel Washington?
10: Yeah.
0: That is incorrect.
10: What?
0: That's kind of where he got his start.
7: Yeah, one of the more famous ones.
0: No, the answer is William H. Macy.
8: Oh.
0: Not on St. Elsewhere. Mm-hmm. You kind of think he would be, but, but no.
8: I thought it was Howie.
0: No, weirdly enough, he was the wacky doctor
8: really?
0: Who would blow up the gloves on his head, you know, because that's
7: so, wacky.
0: So totally silly.
7: Yeah, that's
0: so
7: what you do
0: so silly.
7: When you're wacky.
0: Yes. All right, Sky, back over to you. Your question's from the 2000s. This is a movie description. I'm going to describe a movie from the 2000s. You got to tell me what movie I've described.
7: All right.
0: Here we go. A mild-mannered man who for years would who would suppress his rage, developed an alter ego personality after a breakdown. Both personalities end up falling for the same woman as he escorts her across the country and tries to protect her from the mob. What 2000s movie did I describe?
7: Oh, God. Different personalities, escorts her across the country. Oh, no. I got nothing here. Who are we escorting across the country? The mob? I don't. I got nothing. So I'm going with my cousin Vinny.
0: My cousin Vinny.
10: That's a classic.
0: That is incorrect. We were looking for the Jim Carrey classic. Me, Myself, and Irene.
5: Yeah. Oh. He's escorting Renee Zellweger.
0: That's true.
7: Oh, yeah. Never saw
5: great
7: it.
5: Great film.
0: Oh, you've seen it.
7: Film.
5: Of course I have.
0: Hank.
5: Film.
7: Yeah,
0: you know, of course.
7: Yeah.
5: Wow. Hey, you just said that the Power Ranger movie should be nominated for an Oscar. So take it easy.
0: She's got you there.
7: That is true.
0: She's got you there. All right, back over to you, Thor. Your question is from the 90s. This is a movie clip. So we're going to play a clip here from the 90s. You got to tell me what movie this clip is from.
8: You ain't got no bugs in here, do you?
9: Bugs.
8: Recording equipment.
9: No, I don't record. I take notes. Mr. Vitti, I tried to give your friend the insurance information several times last night. Seriously, several times. He wouldn't take it. Please don't kill me.
8: I'm just going to ask you if you like Tony Bennett.
10: Oh, classic movie.
0: Looks like he knows. Yeah. All right, Thor, what movie is that from?
10: Analyze This.
0: Thor says, Analyze This, and he is correct.
10: Not as good Analyze That, the sequel, but Analyze This is great.
0: Tough.
7: Yeah, great they should have left it just at the first one. You know what I mean?
10: Yeah, we didn't need a sequel.
7: We didn't need a follow-up, yeah.
0: Mm. Okay.
7: All right.
0: Fair enough. Okay. All right, back over to you, Sky. Your question's from the 2010s.
7: Oh, new stuff.
0: Okay.
7: Just the other day.
0: Sky.
7: Oh, what?
0: Stop.
7: Sorry.
0: Sky, at the 2010 Emmys, who won the award for Outstanding Lead Actress in a Comedy Series? Was it Tina Fey for 30 Rock, Amy Poehler for Parks and Rec, Lea Michele for Glee, Edie Falco for Nurse Jackie, Julia Louis-Dreyfus for New Adventures of Old Christine, or Toni Collette for United States of Tara? Who won the Outstanding Lead Actress in a Comedy Series? 2010.
7: Shocker, I don't actually know this.
0: That is a shocker.
7: But for some reason, I'm seeing Edie Falco's face. That's the face I'm seeing.
5: So you got it.
7: I'm showing the face, and I'm seeing that face, so I'm going with that answer.
0: This guy says Edie Falco, and she is correct.
7: Oh, wow. I saw the face, guys. Wow. I saw it.
0: Seeing the face helps.
7: I saw it.
0: Very good.
7: Yeah.
0: All right.
5: Great show, by the way.
7: Really?
0: You watched Nurse Jackie?
5: I did watch Nurse Jackie.
7: That's so random.
5: I know, random.
7: I would not have guessed that for you.
0: But not The Sopranos.
5: Correct.
0: Okay. Okay. There you go. All right, Thor, over to you. Your question is from the 2000s. Okay. Thor, what actress played Enrique Iglesias' love interest for the video song for the song Hero?
7: Oh.
10: Actress?
0: Yes.
10: I thought it was Anna Kournikova, the tennis player. I don't know. I'm going to say Anna Kournikova.
0: Thor goes with Anna Kournikova. That is incorrect. It was Jennifer Love Hewitt.
10: Oh, I don't remember.
0: Played the love interest.
5: He was with Anna Kournikova. In real life.
0: Yeah. So maybe that's where you were a little confused.
7: Interesting.
0: But no, Jennifer Love Hewitt.
10: Wow.
0: Stunner. all right. Back over to you, Sky.
7: Come on.
0: We have an audio clip for you.
7: Oh.
0: This is a song from the 80s.
7: Okay.
0: You got to tell me the name of this 80s artist or song title.

0: I don't know. I feel like the dancing is too much. And then this. Why do we have to do this?
1: We don't.
0: It's crazy. Well, all right, Sky. What is the name of that 80s artist or 80s song?
2: Sorry.
0: Is that your answer?
2: Well, no, I like know the song, and once we get to the hook, I could sing along, but I couldn't make it to the hook. It was just humming. You guys were ruining my dance vibes.
0: The dance moves were just terrible.
1: They were too much.
0: You're not even saying words.
2: That's the problem. Okay, that's the problem. I could hum along to that like nobody's business.
0: I needed some sort of answer here.
2: I'm getting Bryan Adams vibes, but we all know it's not Bryan Adams. I feel this is a one-off. Hold on. I don't know.
0: Hold on?
2: I don't know.
0: That is incorrect.
2: What is it?
0: If you would have only gotten to the part where he goes, "Oh, Sherry, I'm high alone." Steve Perry with "Oh, Sherry."
2: Oh, son of a biscuit.
0: Steve's probably listening.
2: Hi, Steve.
0: Listening here and saying,
1: yeah.
0: I mean, Steve? Brutal. He's punching his radio
1: really
0: right now.
1: Is.
2: Yeah. Great song to hum to, Steve.
0: Okay.
2: Wow.
0: Well, I mean, that doesn't really help.
2: Son of a.
0: All right, Thor, you could take the lead with this one.
3: Okay.
0: Your question's from the 2010s. Thor, what was the name of the movie that won the Oscar for Best Picture in 2012 that was mainly a silent film?
3: No, not multiple choice there.
0: No.
3: That doesn't seem fair.
0: One best picture.
3: I don't know. Best picture in 2012. Oof. I don't know. I don't know. I don't have an answer.
0: No, nothing. That was the movie called The Artist.
2: Yeah.
0: The Artist.
3: Never heard of it.
0: Oh, really?
3: Yeah.
0: Yeah. It was a weird one because it was almost like a throwback to
2: Wasn't
0: silent
2: it like
0: movies.
2: Black and white,
0: yeah.
2: too?
0: Yeah.
2: Yeah.
0: Yeah.
2: Yeah,
0: and people
2: that.
0: Were all thrown off by it and all that stuff.
2: Yeah. It was like one of those ones that won that everybody's like, nobody watched that. Nobody likes that.
3: Clearly.
2: Yeah.
0: Tough. Very tough. All right. Back over to you, Sky. You can take the lead.
2: Yes,
0: now
2: I can.
0: With this correct answer here. Mm-hmm. Your question's from the 90s.
2: Okay.
0: Sky. Macaulay Culkin played the kid in the Michael Jackson video Black or White.
2: Oh.
0: Who played his dad?
2: Ooh, that's fun.
1: Wow. What a question.
2: Oh. Don't know that video very well.
0: What?
2: Yeah. Thriller, great video. Bad. Watch out. Macaulay Culkin's dad. Let's go with Charlie Sheen.
0: Charlie Sheen?
2: I'm taking by your tone that's not correct.
0: I mean, well, that'd be weird casting.
2: I don't know.
0: No, that is incorrect. It was George Wendt. Norm from Cheers.
2: Norm from Cheers?
0: Really? He's yelling at Macaulay Culkin
2: Stop
0: to turn the music
2: it.
0: Down.
2: Oh, the whole thing. Stop it.
0: Yes.
2: That's wild.
0: All right, Thor.
2: Oh,
0: you
2: no.
0: can win the game
3: wow.
0: with a correct answer.
3: The
0: if
3: artist.
0: Not, we are going. No, different question now.
3: Oh,
0: with a wrong answer, we'll go to a tie-breaking question.
2: Okay.
0: Your question comes from the 2000s. I have no idea where you're at with this franchise.
2: Oh.
0: I don't know if you've even seen them. You maybe. I don't know.
3: Okay.
0: But here's your question. What was the first name of the girl Keira Knightley plays in the Pirates of the Caribbean movies?
2: Ooh.
3: Oh, man.
2: You seen those?
0: You seen those?
3: Of the first one, I hated it.
0: Oh, you're not.
3: And I remember being excited about it because I love the ride.
0: Yeah.
3: But the first one I saw and I hated it.
2: Oh, I'm sorry.
3: I'm looking at Jamie right now and he kind of looks like Keira Knightley.
0: Wait, what? I thought you were going to say he looks like Jack Sparrow.
3: No.
0: Because he's got the hair. Oh, you see Keira Knightley?
2: What?
0: That's a wild way to.
3: I'm gonna
2: what a compliment.
3: Say,
0: is he?
2: I don't
3: her
2: know.
3: Name
2: She's
3: is
2: pretty.
3: Isabella.
2: Oh, what?
0: Thor says Isabella. If he is right, he's won the game. If not, we're going to a tie-breaking question. That is incorrect. I thought you were going to say it.
2: What?
0: It is Elizabeth. Elizabeth.
2: Elizabeth.
0: Elizabeth.
3: Elizabeth.
0: Okay.
2: Okay.
0: All right. We have a tie game.
2: Woo.
0: That means for the second week in a row, we're going to a tie breaking question.
2: Oh,
0: wild. Here we go. You're writing down a year.
2: Okay.
0: All right.
2: Damn
0: this is
2: years.
0: A year in the 90s.
3: Okay.
0: You're writing down this year. This happened in the 90s.
2: Okay.
0: What year did one of the most sought after toys ever come out, Tickle Me Elmo? What year did Tickle Me Elmo come out in the 1990s? They're both writing down a year. Sky has written down 1992. Thor has written down 1997.
2: We're not even in the same
0: They're realm. Very far off.
1: Yeah.
2: That's
0: very
2: wild.
0: Far off.
2: Okay.
0: One of you is 1 year off.
2: Oh, let it be me.
0: The winner is Thor yes. with 1997 because it came out in 1996.
2: Oh. Damn it.
0: 1996.
3: Oh,
0: Thor.
3: That was a lucky one. That was a rough batch for me today.
0: Yeah, that was. Two would have been 2 weeks in a row.
3: I know. Oh.
0: So
3: thank God.
0: You got the dub.
2: Damn it.
0: You got the dub.
3: I needed it.
0: Good job. Wouldn't it be super cool to time travel? We could go back to the 80s.
2: Ooh.
0: Watch St. Elsewhere. Okay. Wouldn't that be fun? if you could pick a time to travel back to, what time period would you choose? We're going to see where we would go when we get back on the show at Rock 105.3.
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1: when you had to wait a whole week to find out if Ross and Rachel were still on a break.
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1: break.
3: We were on a break.
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0: That's Korn on Throwback Thursday. It's the show. It's Rock 105.3. So we're about to talk about time travel, okay? Which is obviously super cool.
1: Obviously.
0: Well, if I could come back, I would be bouncing around all over the place.
2: Yeah.
0: I'd love to be a time traveler.
1: Oh.
0: Yeah. I've been...
1: What are you doing?
0: My algorithm is weird right now. My social media algorithm. You know when you just stop and glance at something for more than a second?
1: Yeah.
0: Then all of a sudden your entire feed becomes that.
2: Yes.
0: I don't know how this happened, but I'm kind of glad it did because it's entertaining for me.
1: What?
0: I somehow landed on this AI video thing of people eating food of like what they ate back whenever. And so it looks throughout time of like, what did they eat during the Revolutionary War? What? And it's all AI, and it shows people like what they ate, porridge and this and that, and like salted beef and whatever.
3: Really interesting. Oh, it's like I've seen those.
0: And I'm like, and
3: it's
0: fascinated.
3: Like a day, it's like a day in the life.
0: Yeah,
3: of
0: they have those kind of things too.
3: Yeah.
0: And so I've been watching these AI, and now that I've seen a couple of them, my entire feed is that.
3: Yeah.
0: And then they'll go to like historical figure. What did Abe Lincoln eat? Like, how do you know?
2: Yeah.
0: But you know, the King George or whoever, and I'm like, my entire feed is that.
1: Oh,
0: and
1: man.
0: So I'm kind of, because I'm a bit of a foodie, I'm like, oh, that actually looks pretty good. That beef stew looks delicious.
1: Okay.
0: Or what the hell is that? What is that? And like, why do people not eat that anymore?
1: Yeah.
0: You know, or like this barley whatever, and I'm like, oh man, I would eat that.
2: Do they list the recipe underneath?
0: No.
2: Then I'd be in.
0: No, they don't, unfortunately. But it's so wild. These AI videos are incredible. And you're just like, holy smokes.
1: Yeah.
0: And so I have been weirdly thinking about like, man, I wish I could go back in time. Now there's no electricity. There's no, you know,
1: flushing toilets.
0: Yeah. There's no, I mean, it looks terrible.
1: Yeah.
0: There's no paved roads.
1: No. Yeah,
0: it looks awful.
2: Uh-huh.
0: But I was always like, man, that would be so interesting to live back then.
1: Mm-hmm.
0: Like,
1: to what eat would that the be? Beef stew. Mm-hmm.
0: Yeah, for
3: but
0: porridge.
3: But think about it, though. If you get a headache, there's no Advil.
0: Right.
3: There's no ibuprofen.
0: Right.
1: Ow.
0: No, it's awful.
3: Like, that sucks.
0: Thinking about that is awful.
2: Heartburn?
0: If I could time travel,
3: and
0: I'm just going back, checking it out, walking around for a little bit, and then I'm coming back.
2: Like, what are we talking? Like, a couple hours? Or do you want, like,
0: depends.
2: Minutes?
0: It depends how long I'm enjoying it.
2: Okay, then you can decide.
0: Yeah. You know, maybe I'll invite one of the locals to go fishing or something.
1: What?
3: What if they respond like this?
4: What are you looking at, butthead?
0: Yeah, that's not good.
1: Oh.
3: You know, you get a biff.
0: Well, again, that's like this. That's like the 60s. You know, I want to go way back. I'm talking about like, you know, the turn of the century.
3: Did
0: like,
3: you not see Back to the Future 3?
0: You're right.
3: With
0: Wild
3: Biff
0: West.
3: Buchanan?
0: I kind of want to go to the Wild West. I kind of want to.
2: I love those movies.
0: It's dangerous.
2: Uh-huh.
0: It's dangerous.
1: That sounds
0: you know,
1: dangerous.
0: I'm walking around Tombstone for a little while.
3: Yeah.
0: I'm like, oh, this is crazy. I want to go to a saloon.
1: Oh, Gaddy.
2: See Wyatt Earp in the distance.
0: Oh,
3: Hookin's free.
0: Oh,
2: there you go.
3: Or not free.
0: It's
3: legal.
0: Not free, but yeah, definitely
1: like,
0: legal.
1: Yeah.
0: Yeah.
1: I think it's free.
0: Yeah. So, I mean, I've weirdly been thinking about this and like what time period would I want to go in?
2: Yeah.
0: This kind. I'm not going dinosaurs. Like, I don't want to mess with that smoke. Because I feel like if I time travel and I die.
2: Yeah.
0: So I can't risk that.
1: No, that's
0: fine. I'll
1: risky.
0: Go with a little danger, but I'm not going crazy.
1: Mm.
0: Okay. So I'm going to bounce around.
1: Okay.
0: That's my choice.
3: Don't touch anything.
0: Yeah, well,
3: everything.
1: Butterfly
3: you,
1: effect.
3: You come back, and next thing you know, Trump's president.
1: Wait, no.
0: It did happen.
3: Oh, that actually happened.
0: But according to the Avengers movies, that theory's not true, according to Tony Stark.
1: Oh, is that what
0: I'm
1: he
0: just
1: said?
0: Saying. I don't know.
1: But I didn't realize.
0: Again, we don't.
3: Yeah.
0: We're basing everything on Back to the Future of our time travel, but I don't know if that's accurate or not.
1: Oh, okay.
2: Yeah.
0: So what are you doing? If you hear, I'm apparently eating porridge.
2: Yeah.
0: And checking out the cuisine back in the day. But what would you do if you could time travel? And like, obviously, it depends what time period you're going to.
2: Yeah.
0: What would you do? Are you going, pulling off some bets or what are you doing?
1: Oh, the sports almanac?
0: Yeah. It'll ruin everything.
3: Yeah, I don't know. Maybe. Yeah.
0: You want to see a performance of like somebody really famous?
3: Yeah.
0: Or?
3: Seeing like, that's a great quality. Seeing if I was able to see Eminem in the early 2000s.
0: You're not time traveling that far back.
2: You were alive.
3: Like, yeah, but I could. But I was only like 10, so I couldn't go to those concerts.
0: Yeah.
3: So that would be really cool. Maybe seeing the Giants for Super Bowl in '86. I was only one month old when that happened.
0: Wow.
3: So
1: you're
3: stuff
1: not
3: like
1: going
3: that.
1: That far back.
3: No, I mean, I would love to go into like see when like AA was created. That would be pretty cool in like the 30s. That'd be really cool. But now I don't know.
0: You're not going to like the Revolutionary War or anything like that?
3: It's risky, man. It's very different back then.
0: I mean, I'm just checking it out.
3: I know, but like,
0: I'm just checking it out.
3: You look at somebody the wrong way at a bar, they just shoot you. It's just like,
0: that can't happen.
1: You see Biggie perform live.
3: Yeah, that'd be
1: cool.
3: That'd be legit.
1: Yeah.
3: 90s.
1: Yeah.
0: Man, this isn't that. No. I'm talking Revolutionary War. You're saying the 90s.
2: Yeah.
0: I mean, I'm talking to like the, you know, 1790s.
3: See the pyramids being made, right, Sky?
1: Oh, maybe.
0: Wait,
1: by
0: why
1: the
0: you
1: aliens?
0: Finger quote that?
1: By the aliens.
3: Yeah, you know.
0: What are we saying here?
2: I don't know.
0: But yeah, could you imagine?
3: Yeah. Yeah, I guess that.
0: Or like,
3: cool.
1: But then
0: like,
1: you get roped into moving bricks, and you're like, you're all chained up.
3: Yeah,
0: so you're automatically a slave.
3: Well, I'm Jewish. I'd be
0: screwed. Sorry, bro.
2: Yeah,
0: sorry, bro.
2: Yeah, I don't want to go back to that.
0: Sorry,
2: time.
0: Bro.
1: No.
3: Damn it.
1: Yeah, you got to be careful.
0: I'd go check out Stonehenge before kind of got all jacked up and see like how did that thing get made?
3: Yeah,
1: like the day it allegedly showed up and appeared, you're just sitting there waiting for it.
0: Yeah.
3: Or seeing Moses split the Red Sea, I'd be like, dude, how'd you do that?
0: Horror. So basically, this would be really cool, all these historical things, of like, I'm there the day JFK gets shot.
3: So you stop it?
0: So I don't know if I could stop it, but I'm definitely going to find out, like, what's up? Do we have another shooter?
2: I'm looking for
0: Not
2: it. The Secret Service?
0: They didn't. There's no answer what happened to JFK.
2: How are you going to
0: We all assume it's Lee Harvey Oswald, but then there's all these other things. So I'm, like, looking other spots.
1: Oh,
0: seeing what do we got going on that grassy knoll
3: you know,
0: over there.
3: That's great. But what I would really do is invest in Amazon,
1: Apple,
3: and put like everything
0: Forrest Gump style.
3: Yeah, that's what I'm doing.
0: What are you doing, Emma?
2: I'm not doing any of this historical stuff at all. I'm going back to the 70s because I always think that I wanted to be alive and be like 21, 22 in the 70s.
0: Have sex with everybody?
2: Maybe.
1: Excuse me?
2: I'm going to Studio 54. I'm wearing the glitzy outfits. Partying.
1: And
2: heroin.
1: Sex. Maybe a touch of heroin.
2: What a time to be alive and be in that
0: age.
2: You
0: want that?
2: Yes, that would have been
0: drugs
2: amazing.
0: Drugs and sex.
2: Perfect.
0: Sex, drugs, and rock and roll.
2: It would have been amazing.
0: Woodstock? You going to Woodstock?
2: When was that? That was the 60s, right?
0: Yeah, I think so.
2: No.
0: Too much hippy dippy.
2: I'm not hippy dipping.
1: No.
0: But I mean, you love live music.
2: I'm wearing coats and
0: You love live music.
2: I love live music. I'm going to Studio 54.
0: Okay.
2: That's where I'm going.
1: Wow.
2: That's where I'm going.
0: All right, Sky. Are you scamming the system?
1: Big time.
0: Okay.
1: I'm definitely doing some financial stuff. And then my other thought was I never got to meet my grandpa on my dad's side. And
0: oh, so you're meeting dead family members.
1: I didn't even
0: consider that.
1: I'd kind of like to go back.
2: No, I feel like an a-hole.
0: Yeah, I know. I'm a piece of garbage.
1: See what that dude was all about. Yeah. You know what I mean? And like what my dad was like as a kid and stuff like that. I'd kind of like to watch that.
0: All right. Okay. Well, they asked us in a question, basically, if you could time travel, what are you doing?
1: Yeah, now only 66% of us would time travel, and the majority of that group said they'd want to go to the past versus the future. And when they are in the past, these were the
2: future.
0: Oh yeah, you know me, sci-fi stuff.
2: You're right.
0: Come on, man.
1: So these were the top things people going to the past would want to do. Number six, reliving an old memory of your own. You know what I mean? Like you had that awesome play.
0: If I could change what I did.
2: Yeah.
0: Because you have some regrets in your life. And be like, damn, why didn't I ask that girl out or whatever? You know what I mean?
1: Yeah.
0: So that would have been cool.
1: Mm-hmm. Number five goes to find your younger self and give you some advice, whether it's a stock tip
0: creepy.
1: Okay. Yeah. Number four is to do something you wish you had, whether it's kiss the girl, ask her out, something like that. We have tied for third place, make an investment or witness a historical moment.
0: Yeah.
1: Both of those. Tied. Number two is see a past loved one, whether you knew them or not. And the number one thing people would do is go back and fix an old mistake, whether it's a big historical old mistake or one of your personal old mistakes.
0: Nothing about porridge in there, huh?
2: And nothing about hanging out with Tony Montana.
0: Doing cocaine off of.
1: All right. You guys.
0: So I just talked about the weird AI videos that I've been watching. I mean, we all do something like that. We're watching these different videos on social media. We're going to see what oddly satisfying videos we like to watch are coming up next on the show at Rock 105.3.
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0: Def Leppard on Throwback Thursday. It's the show. It's Rock 105.3. So I just was telling you guys about this weird AI food videos I've been watching in my feed. I don't follow it. They just keep coming up, and I'm totally invested in them and all those things. And so I've been weirdly looking at those. But that's not the only thing. I've told you guys for a really long time, I was on the tip of Dr. Pimple Popper years ago before she even got her own TV show and all that stuff.
1: Yep.
0: I was following her videos forever.
1: Oh,
0: and it's just so oddly satisfying when they remove a big old cyst or something like that.
2: It's like I find it super interesting and I watch it, but then I'm like miserable the whole time I'm watching it. So it's like both.
0: It's so satisfying when she gets a good pop.
1: Oh no.
0: So I've kind of grown tired of those videos.
1: Oh.
0: And so there's a new algorithm that has been popping up.
1: What do you got?
0: Earwax extraction.
3: No. Ew.
1: I can't, dude.
0: Well, it's crazy what's coming out of there.
1: It's so gross. How do you not feel how does your stomach not turn?
0: I don't know. It doesn't bother me at all.
1: Really?
0: Well, it's just wild. When you're seeing like this giant thing come out, you're like, oh my, that was in your ear.
1: I don't want to see that.
0: Dude.
2: Oh, no.
1: I would pay not to see that.
0: Oh, like, no.
1: It's
0: so satisfying.
1: No.
0: That person can finally hear again.
1: Mm-mm. Well, that's great for them, but I don't want to watch it.
0: Pumped.
1: Like, go to the doctor. Like, now I feel like my ear itches.
0: Oh, it's so oddly satisfying. But yeah, they looked into this. We all do this sort of thing, maybe not earwax extraction.
2: No.
0: But we're all watching these videos on our social media feeds, and they're a lot of the times being described as oddly satisfying.
2: Mm-hmm. Mm-hmm.
0: So what kind of stuff do you guys watch that is we could be considered oddly satisfying? Like, what are you looking at, Thor?
3: I like those videos of things getting crushed.
0: Yeah.
1: Like, what kind of things are getting crushed?
3: Anything. Like a baseball.
0: When they can show it, or you watch the one where they...
3: Slow one.
0: Yeah.
1: Oh, really?
0: I've seen those. Those are satisfying. Crushed.
3: Yeah, I like that.
1: Oh.
3: I think that's cool.
0: Yeah, I agree.
3: My algorithm is kind of just Muay Thai right now.
0: Oh, boy.
2: Oh, no.
3: So, different combos. Yeah. Satisfying.
1: Okay, that's
2: My algorithm is mostly like cooking stuff and DIY craft stuff, but lately this one tweaker chick... came up. Now, she says she's sober, but she's clearly not. But for some reason, she's all over the place, and she's like unboxing stuff, and she's skinny, and she makes like really disgusting food, like that you would never want to eat, like this weird mac and cheese where she puts like, it's just disgusting. And for some reason, I can't stop watching it. So now it's all her.
0: And you find that satisfying.
2: And I find it so satisfying, and I kind of love her now. It's weird.
1: There's that,
0: and also. Because you can relate to her.
2: No, I mean, I'm not a tweaker. And then the other thing is that, like, this isn't uncommon, but it's with the food people doing food reviews. And there's this one guy that sits in his car and eats different taco shops, but I think his name's like Ruben Reviews, but he eats these burritos and like he smacks his lips so disgustingly, but for some reason I love watching it.
0: Oh.
2: I love watching, but it like annoys me at the same time, but I'm in.
0: Okay.
2: Mm-hmm.
0: What about you, Sky? Is there any oddly satisfying videos you're watching?
1: Yeah. So my feed is mainly animal stuff and people helping people in need. Like that's what I love to watch, but in.
0: You do?
1: Yeah.
3: What
1: like,
3: a douche.
1: Well, and I did the thing Eddie did where I paused on a guy in India.
3: That's the worst thing I ever heard.
0: Like, what a horrible feed.
1: Street
3: what a
1: people.
3: Horrible feed.
1: And now it's all like India videos.
3: Good.
1: Like everything's in India. I'm like, take me back to America. Take me back.
3: Sky's feed makes me want to throw up.
2: I'm going to steal her phone when she leaves it and start getting a new algorithm of like people doing evil stuff.
3: It's my feed. My feed is people helping people. Oh my
0: is that
3: God.
1: Oh, I love Mad Motivator. He's great. He's out there.
3: I want to turn to that Argentinian pilot that jumped out of an airplane. Right now.
1: Okay, can you not?
2: Yeah, let's get it going when she's gone.
1: But the satisfying one, like in the stuff in the realm you guys are talking about,
3: is when homeless people find shelter.
1: No, it's yard cleaning, like where some guy will go up to a house that's completely overgrown, and then
2: send me this guy's info so he can come to my house.
0: I've seen those videos, the lawn mowing,
1: and then it'll speed up him weed whacking, lawn mowing, and then in 30 seconds, it's like a brand new yard.
0: Yeah.
4: But it's not as good as people eating at a soup kitchen, though.
1: Okay, and there's no soup kitchen. But yeah, I find that so satisfying to watch.
5: I love people ringing the bell when they're cancer-free.
1: Okay, that's not what I watch.
5: Those are my favorite videos.
0: You're incredible, Scott.
1: That's not what I watch.
4: Oh, my God.
0: Okay. Well, what oddly satisfying videos do people like?
1: Well, they asked people, and the top three out there, two of them were named in this room.
0: Oh.
1: Number three goes to objects being crushed, with 27% saying that one.
4: Especially, I want to see how it gets crushed. You know, that's the fun. Like, how does a lacrosse ball get crushed?
1: What? That's so random.
4: I don't know, you know?
1: Yeah. Number two goes to people pressure or power washing things. So something is filthy, and then they pressure wash it, and then you see it all
0: satisfying.
1: Shiny. And the number one by far, Mr. Disgusto himself.
2: Oh, there he is.
1: Pimple popping video.
0: I don't think I'm Mr. Disgusto.
1: Yes, you are.
0: Would you rather watch a pimple popping video or a people helping people video?
4: Pimple popping.
0: Well, we're in it, man. It is summer, and one of the best things about summer was always the ice cream man.
1: You hear
0: that music, you start running. Best. You got to catch him.
1: You got it.
0: It's the best, right? Well, we're going to go over the rankings of the items at the ice cream truck coming up next on the show, Rock 105.3.
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2: 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And sometimes when it's really, really hot, SDG&E might need to do a public safety power shutoff because we're worried about the fire danger, right? And when they do that, obviously, you're going to want to know when your power is going to be shut off. Wouldn't you want to know? Well, what if I told you there's a way you can find out ahead of time by signing up for alerts, by downloading the alerts by SDG&E app, or if you go to SDG&E's website, you could put your info in. 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

0: Smash Pumpkins on the show. It's Rock 105.3. So here we are. It's July. We're in summer. It's summer.
1: Oh, yeah.
0: Now, harken back when you were growing up and you'd hear those magical notes. Mm. What is it? Pop Goes the Weasel or something?
2: Yeah.
0: You hear that? Magical notes of the Ice Cream Man. The scramble was on.
1: Oh, yeah. Such a panic.
3: It's the best thing ever.
1: Because you don't have much time.
0: And I'm like, I don't have money.
2: Yeah, I got to find something.
0: So I got to figure out where am I going to scrounge up enough money to buy something.
1: Yeah. Mm-hmm.
0: So I'd run around the house looking under cushions and trying to scrounge up as much money. If my mom was home, maybe she'd give me a couple bucks. But for the most part, I'm on my own here.
3: Wow.
0: And so if I can figure out my cash flow, then I'm racing out the door.
3: Yeah. We had two ice cream men. We had the regular ice cream man with all like the random ice cream. And then we had Mr. Softy.
0: Don't talk about. You are the luckiest kid in the world.
3: Mr. Softy only came because Mr. Softy only came like once or twice a week because these ice cream men have their territories.
0: Yeah.
3: And when Mr. Softy came, it was crazy because it was cones. It was soft serve.
0: But you couldn't get a cone.
3: I did.
0: You don't know how to eat a cone. You didn't know how to eat a cone.
3: I did as a kid because I didn't care about the stickiness.
1: Yeah, he's confused.
3: As an adult, I don't need it to drip all over me. Sky back me up here.
2: And then it goes all the way down to your elbow.
3: They also had the
1: sky's backing you up. You
0: go to your elbow?
3: Yeah.
2: It gets crazy. Wild on a hot day.
3: They also had the double cone. Have you seen this? It was like,
2: I've
3: cone.
2: I've seen pictures.
3: And there's one side and another side. I'd get that as a kid sometimes.
2: That's a lot of soft serve.
3: It's a lot of soft serve.
0: I love soft serve. I don't know what I would have done if I grew up in a place with Mr. Softy.
3: It was crazy. But it was very, when Mr. Softy came, it was rare. And our street was a dead end. So you had time because he'd come down the street, both ice cream men. And then
0: kids stop him?
2: Flip around.
3: Yeah, kids would stop him, but also he'd have to flip a bitch.
0: The loop.
2: Yeah.
0: So he'd do a loop.
3: He'd do a loop. So he'd come around. So you had time.
0: But you're lucky.
3: One of my favorite things from The Office ever is when they're at Michael Scott's house and the sliding glass doors broke and they ask him why. And he says he heard the ice cream man and he ran through the sliding glass door because it was so clear.
0: I absolutely
3: and that's the perfect
0: it.
3: Way to describe me as a kid with the ice cream
0: the
3: man.
0: The panic that would set in for me. It was like, I'm going to miss this guy.
2: Yeah. It's like disarming a bomb.
1: It is.
2: Like, you only have so much time and it'll be devastating if it doesn't go your way.
3: Do you still get the ice cream man?
0: I haven't seen an ice cream man. I mean, I've seen the guy with the little push carts.
3: That's what I see from time
0: I've seen
3: to
0: those guys.
2: Especially
0: I haven't seen an actual ice cream man since I lived in La Mesa.
1: It's crazy. We used to, our neighborhood is a very like ice cream man friendly neighborhood. There's so many kids. And I haven't seen one in years. Like, I feel like it's been a couple of years. And like, that's so odd.
3: Oh, your neighborhood's a little dangerous though.
0: You know? You'll probably stay away.
1: And I think that it would be easier to be an ice cream man now because they'd probably accept Venmo. So kids can just like, you can use Venmo and stuff now, right?
3: Yeah, I would.
0: I don't know.
1: Like, you know, you don't have to find change.
3: Scott, do you have an ice cream man?
2: I thought I heard one the other day. So
0: it's just the music in her head.
2: It wasn't the music.
3: Your husband would know if you had an ice cream man.
0: Oh, that dude.
3: Run it out there.
0: Dude.
2: That
0: guy's blowing doors off.
2: That's the reason I didn't mention it. Because I'm like, it's going to be a thing.
1: He's not allowed?
3: He has his timer set.
0: Why wouldn't you let him have that?
2: He
0: can't have the ice cream man?
1: He goes to ask her for a couple dollars. And she says, no.
3: Not before dinner.
0: Do your chores.
2: Because if we're being honest, he's probably already had a frappuccino, a cookie, and then he probably has a gallon of ice cream in the freezer for later.
3: Yeah, but he doesn't have the essentials that the ice cream man has. Yeah.
0: It's about the hunt.
2: The hunt.
0: You got to get there, man. You get a rocket pop, look out.
3: You ever get crazy and get candy?
0: No.
3: Yes, that was always crazy. Yeah. I know airheads.
0: There were idiot kids in my neighborhood who went candy.
3: I mean, I said you get crazy. It would be every once in a while.
1: Get some Pop Rocks.
3: Yeah, every once
1: Mexican
3: in a while,
1: candy.
3: Bro.
0: I would do that at the junk truck.
2: What is that?
0: We used to have junk trucks at like our junior high and high school where they'd park out in front and they'd have food and stuff like that.
2: No way.
0: Yeah. Remember like we used to have at the radio station we worked at back in the day in San Jose?
2: Yeah. They would come.
0: It was like a food truck, but they would cook their food and stuff there.
1: Oh.
0: But we called the junk truck.
2: Oh, never had that.
0: I would always get Pop Rocks and stuff like that there.
3: I don't know if they're allowed to do that.
0: Yeah, probably not anymore. But the ice cream man was different. That hit different.
1: It did.
0: You chase that sucker down, and you would get there and get. I mean, the menu with all the pictures. I'd be like, I don't know what to do. I don't want to make the wrong choice.
1: Yeah, it's a big decision.
2: Such a commitment.
3: Insane.
0: Do I go Choco Taco?
1: Come on, man.
0: Do I go rocket pop? Do I go a push-up bar? Do I go
3: crunch bar?
0: I don't know what to do, man.
3: WWE. You only got a couple pennies.
0: Ice cream bar?
3: Dude, the Ultimate Warrior? The WWF bars were the best. Ultimate Warrior.
0: Macho Man?
3: Macho Man. I don't, Stone Cold. I got what, like early mid-90s. Mid-90s.
0: Ooh, Ringmaster?
3: Yeah, they had those. Ice cream. And I'd always go that.
0: You'd always get the ice cream bar? Just because you're a WWE fan?
3: 100%. Okay. And it was so good. And also, I was a big Nestle's Crunch bar, too.
0: That makes sense.
1: Oh,
0: I can see that about you.
3: Yeah. I very rarely went push-up bar. Choco taco sometimes. I can keep going.
0: Oh, it was magic.
3: Yeah. Keep going. What was that? What was a firecracker one?
0: Yeah. That's a rocket pop.
3: Rocket pop.
1: You ever go drumstick?
3: I didn't like nuts.
2: Oh.
3: And they only had the nuts drumstick.
1: Okay. Oh, okay.
3: Yeah.
1: Okay.
0: That's crazy.
1: Right.
0: So everybody loves the ice cream man. And you have your different items that you love at the ice cream truck. Well, Bro Bible has ranked the best through the worst items that the ice cream man sells.
1: Wow.
2: Yeah.
0: We don't get the Choco Taco anymore.
1: That sucks. Yeah. That's the only thing I would ever get.
0: Ever?
1: I would never change it up. Choco Taco only.
0: How do you know if you don't like, what if you like something else?
1: I'm not a big ice cream sandwich person, none of the Chipwich, none of that stuff. And I don't like the fruity, like the Rocket Pops and the fruity stuff. I always went Choco Taco. Like, that's, I swear to God, I never changed it up. It's the best.
0: What a loser.
1: Not a loser.
3: I bet you if we talked to some of her friends from back in the day, they would all be like, we saw Emily get other stuff.
0: Yeah. What? She's lying.
1: So I'm lying about what I got from the ice cream?
3: Because I'm surprised you didn't go, it depends on my mood.
1: It doesn't.
2: Those things do.
3: It depends. Did we just beat the crap out of a troll?
1: That wasn't during that time, Thor. That was
0: Sky. Were you allowed to get something at the ice cream?
1: Oh, that's a good question. No. I didn't think about that.
2: No. So it was only because my mom no sugar, no
0: organic
2: food
0: fruit
2: coloring.
0: Juice popsicles.
2: Exactly. She would make homemade popsicles of like sugar free juices and stuff. Oh. Like all natural juice. Like literally your own oranges. But in probably around seventh grade, my mom, because she was a stay-at-home mom, but around seventh grade, she went back to work. And so during the summer when my mom would be at work, me and my brother would do exactly what you said. We're looking all over the house for change. We're running out there.
0: Stealing.
2: Whatever we need to do.
0: Wow.
2: Whatever
0: it takes
2: to
0: get to the ice cream man?
2: Yeah, that was a good time.
0: So what would you pick?
2: Back then, I was a fruit pop chick, which is weird because...
0: Out of all things.
2: Well, because like I said, my mom would make the homemade ones, but they were crap. They were like real fruit juice. So when you get one with like artificial colors in it and
0: you get that strawberry one?
2: Yes. Okay. Yeah. I was a big strawberry chick or a grape chick. And then I'd get a box of Nerds too. Like Nerds were like, And then pop
3: now,
2: crack around. Oh, so
3: now when the ice cream man comes, you just buy ice cream for all the homeless, right?
2: Okay, no, I don't.
3: Oh,
2: I don't. Okay, can you not?
0: All right, so we'll see what these rankings look like.
2: Okay, they gave us the four worst and the four best. Okay. This is according to Bro Bible. Their four worst, number one, is a snow cone. They say you always envision it being like...
1: My ice cream man, I don't think had snow cones.
0: Neither.
2: Yeah, they normally have like a gumball in the middle.
3: Yeah.
2: So they say...
1: Oh, I remember those.
0: Yeah.
3: I am not a snow... I think a snow cone is the biggest
2: they
3: waste.
2: They say you always...
0: When you run out of the flavor...
3: It's just
0: I'm
3: ice.
0: Just eating ice.
1: Yeah.
3: It's so
2: well, and the
3: stupid.
2: Thing is you envision it to be like a real snow cone, but what it literally is a block of ice, and then once it melts, and then the gumball is like
0: that.
2: A rock
0: inside. Yeah, you can't chew it.
2: They also say the worst is a basic ice cream sandwich. They say there's nothing cool about
0: nothing
2: that.
0: Special
2: nothing
0: about
2: special
0: about that.
2: Nothing special. Nothing great. Chipwich,
0: yeah, that's different though.
3: Which this would be incredible.
0: They're just talking about that, you know,
3: like the
0: rectangle
3: long,
0: one.
2: Yeah.
0: You know,
2: yeah.
3: But your hands get all that black on them.
2: Yeah. Ugh.
1: Is that what the...
0: You have issues with your hands and things touching your hands.
3: Yeah, what am I supposed to wipe them on? My shirt
0: Lick
3: is
0: it.
3: Crazy. No, I don't.
0: It's
3: Eddie
0: best part.
3: Loves sucking on his fingers when he eats something. I am not that guy.
0: Yeah, buddy.
1: For the WWF bars, those weren't just regular ice cream bars.
0: No, they were on a stick.
3: They were on a
1: stick. Okay. I don't know. I never got them.
0: She's a Choco Taco chick.
1: Thank you.
2: Yeah, that's all she got.
3: Yeah, allegedly.
1: Okay, why would I be
2: also
1: lying?
2: On the worst treats from the ice cream truck, Rocket Pops and any other kind of popsicle.
1: I would think those would be popular.
2: They say
0: they're
2: unless
0: huge.
2: It's like the 4th of July, like what are we doing? It's just a basic ass
0: I finished
2: popsicle.
0: The red and I'm on the white. This is great. I can't wait for the blue.
2: It's a basic ass popsicle, they say.
0: Oh.
2: Sorry.
0: Oh.
2: Sorry.
0: That's rude.
2: Sorry. And the final one they say is on their bad list is any cartoon character with with gumball eyes. SpongeBob, Tweety Bird. Sonic, Tweety Bird, Spider-Man.
3: Yeah, they those gumballs were gross.
2: It looks grotesque. It looks nothing like the package. And the gumball eyes, again, are like rocks.
0: Sure.
2: So what's the good stuff?
0: All right.
2: They named the orange creamsicle. They say clearly.
0: You don't like a 50-50?
1: No.
0: That's crazy.
2: Uh-uh. Oh, the vanilla
0: You're missing
2: inside.
0: Out, bro.
1: No, I don't like ice cream and fruit. Like, I don't like dairy fruit
2: stuff. You're weird.
1: Gross.
2: Okay. Also on the best list, the strawberry shortcake eclair bar or any of the other kind of eclair bars. They say the different levels of flavor are amazing in there.
0: What are we talking about?
2: Drumstick makes it on the best list. They
1: Basic.
2: Say that first bite, you get peanuts, ice cream, chocolate.
0: That's
2: and
0: good.
2: Then when you get more chocolate in the bottom of the cone. No,
0: I wouldn't say that's a top four.
2: Really?
0: Yeah, no. I mean, I wouldn't mind a drumstick, but no.
2: And they say the best by far goes to the Chipwich. You get cookies, you get ice cream,
0: really
2: you get
0: good.
2: Extra chocolate I think chips that's
3: what
2: around it.
3: I forgot when I was talking. I think that's what I got the most, the Chipwich
2: the
3: and the WWF.
0: Yeah, and the Nestle Crunch Bar is really good, too. Yeah, I'll give you, you know, that was a really good one.
3: No, I'm not going to lie and say I only got one forever.
0: Thank you, thank you for being honest.
1: Okay. Shut up.
0: The Padres got after it yesterday. It was nice to see. We're going to see how they got their bats going yesterday. Next is Sports Dirt. Well, where did you watch the game yesterday? You could watch it at your house, which is okay, I guess. But I'd rather watch it and have some delicious food, some delicious beer at OG's Sports Brew House and Pizza. Yeah, listen, we got baseball going on. Soccer's back today. So why not watch all of your favorite sports at OG's? All the games are going to be on. They got all the incredible big screens there. 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I'm talking about the pizza, wings, burgers, and so much more. I mean, just their menu alone is incredible to go to, but I like getting the crew together, going down there, checking out all the live action, watching all the games at OG's. Now, if you have a lunch break and you're looking for something to eat at lunch, hit up OG's because they have some new lunch specials at OG's where they're going to get you in. 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

0: it back to a time when it wasn't strange to pull up to someone's car, roll the window down, and ask for...
1: Pardon me? Would you have any gray poupon?
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0: He once rushed for 300 yards in a game without an offensive line. It's Sports Dirt with the Oracle.
1: Haven't seen this in a while. Padres won two in a row.
2: What?
1: Two in a row!
2: Okay, here we go.
1: Let's make it three.
2: Hot streak.
1: What? The whole team showed up yesterday.
2: Really?
1: Showed up.
2: Nice.
1: I don't know what I'm doing.
2: Pumped,
1: listen, we haven't had a lot to celebrate for a while. I am really pumped. It was good to see the Bats wake up yesterday. The whole team put on a nice hitting display as they were able to bang out 13 hits, including three doubles by Miguel Andujar and a home run by Luis Camposano to lead them to a 10-4 win over the Diamondbacks. So good stuff. Michael King, he gave up just the one run in the first inning, which is something he's only done once before this season. He doesn't give up runs in the first inning. And that was it. He threw six solid innings to get the win. So they get back to .500. And they overtake Arizona for second place in the West. So, little wins right now. We need to take them where we can get them. So, very happy to see that. And hopefully it will continue. That's my hope. Three-time Cy Young winner Justin Verlander announced he is going to retire at the end of the season. Now, he is the oldest current player in the majors at 43, but he's been injured almost the entire season. Although he was named to the All-Star game as the Legends pick by the commissioner. Wow. Is he going to pitch? I mean, I don't know. I mean, is he still hurt? I don't even know.
2: Huh.
1: But he's first ballot Hall of Famer guy.
3: Yeah.
1: Immediately
3: oh,
1: he's going to stroll in. I mean, he won three Cy Young Awards. He's been an MVP.
3: Yeah.
1: He's won two rings, I think. The guy's had an incredible career. He's, got Kate Upton. I mean,
3: yeah, that's what I was going to say. His wife shows up to the All-Star game, that's
1: I mean,
3: all
1: you're
3: I
1: automatically
3: about.
1: In the Hall of Fame.
2: Wait. I don't know if that should matter, you guys.
1: You're a Hall of Fame for being a bro.
2: Wait, excuse me?
1: No, I'm sorry.
2: Okay.
1: No, I'm sorry.
4: You guys
2: weird.
4: Are both in weird spots.
1: You're in a weird spot.
2: Oh.
1: guys, the quarterfinals begins today in the World Cup as Morocco takes on France.
2: Oh,
3: I can't wait to see the ratings after this. Like, will people continue to watch?
1: Through the roof.
4: Oh like because so. USA's out, Mexico's out.
3: Yeah.
1: Through the roof.
2: Eddie says through the roof.
4: Okay.
3: I don't know.
1: Listen, I'm invested. I've watched more soccer in this past 2 weeks than I have my whole life.
2: That's
1: even past World Cups, I've never been this invested.
3: Huh. Will you continue watching soccer after the World Cup?
1: No. I told you, I'm an international soccer guy.
3: Wow.
1: Only when the country's prides are on the line.
3: Will you watch the Women's World Cup next?
1: I've you've heard me before. I watch the Women's World
4: When's
1: Cup.
4: That?
1: And we play really well in that. So that's fun to watch.
2: Oh, okay.
3: Yeah. Huh. Interesting.
2: Is Emily's team still in there?
4: Yeah.
1: They haven't played yet.
2: Oh, they
1: played
4: Saturday.
1: Yeah, Norway.
4: Oh,
1: yeah,
4: my sister's having a hot watch party.
1: Don't you remember? We're all going.
2: Oh, that's right.
4: Are you
2: going
4: to go over there?
1: I'm going to row. With her.
2: All the way there?
3: Yeah. Listen, I don't care, but like because of the watch, who are they playing?
4: I have no clue.
2: Okay.
3: Whoever Norway's playing, I'm
4: That's
3: rooting
4: my sister.
3: For.
4: Get her on the line.
3: I'm rooting for.
2: Why?
3: Just because.
1: How dare you,
3: just
1: sir.
3: Because of Anne's stupid party.
4: Oh, wait.
1: Oh, you don't like that, huh?
3: No. I think it's ridiculous.
2: Oh. That's
3: is she like
2: normal.
3: Going?
4: Oh, England.
3: Is she
4: yeah,
3: like going hardcore? Like all of a sudden she's
4: I think so,
3: Norway.
4: But since I'm not going, I'm
1: is
4: not.
1: Is she gonna
4: like,
1: paint, the flag on her cheek?
4: There will be Norwegian flags.
1: Okay,
4: like my family will be decked out for sure.
1: Well,
3: I hope they lose.
4: Hey,
1: no, that's messed up.
4: The grandpa was born there.
1: USA star player Christian Pulisic was widely criticized for his performance in their loss to Belgium. Didn't have a great game, and then he was injured in the second half. Was eventually even taken out of the game, and a lot of people were like, "What's wrong with this guy? Like, come on, man, you got to show up in the biggest game of the country." He also sat out the match against Australia with a calf injury as well.
2: Oh.
1: Well, it looks like he was more injured than we knew. He actually sustained a bone bruise and a microfracture in his lower leg.
2: Ow.
1: So he was limping around for a reason. It wasn't like he was putting it on like some of these soccer players do. he wasn't flopping around. But he actually was pretty hurt.
2: Oh,
1: so
2: man.
1: I guess we'll give him a pass, Carly Lloyd.
2: Oh,
3: is she really getting after him?
1: Going after crushing him.
2: Damn.
3: Really?
2: Rush.
3: Who's Carly Lloyd?
1: Former U.S. women's soccer player?
3: Is she the chick that took off her shirt?
1: No.
3: That.
1: That's It's Heidi Klum.
3: No, Sky, that happened, remember?
2: Heidi Klum.
1: Yeah, what was her name?
4: Mia Hamm?
1: No.
3: No, she was on the team. Brandi Chastain.
1: Yeah, we had her in studio, Sky. I can't remember. How do I not remember her name?
2: I didn't either. I know. So,
1: brutal.
3: That's what I remember.
2: Yes.
3: About that World Cup.
2: Of course you did.
1: Sports Dirt is brought to you by OG's. It's baseball season, and there's no better place to catch every pitch than at OG's Sports Brewhouse and Pizza. If you guys were at a restaurant, have a nice meal.
2: Mm-hmm.
1: Nice restaurant, too. Oh. Not just some, you know, like lame hole in the wall. You're at a nice restaurant.
2: Okay.
1: And all of a sudden, you see a rat running by.
2: Oh.
1: Ew. I mean, that would be pretty horrifying, right?
3: Dude, yeah. Rats freak me out.
1: Should you get money taken off your bill for that? How much? The internet is discussing this subject after that actually happened to someone. We're going to see what we think when we get back on the show at Rock 105.3.
0: Yes, Eddie always keeps a little cardboard around in case someone challenges him to a little breakdance competition. It's Throwback Thursday on the show on Rock 105.3.

0: Look at the Blue Angels flying around. Unbelievable. Van Halen wrapping up Throwback Thursday on the show. It's Rock 105.3. So this is a lot of people's worst nightmare. If you were at a decent restaurant, really nice restaurant, you know, you're having a great meal, everything's going well, when all of a sudden you glance over, something catches your eye.
1: Oh, what's that?
0: Glance over and you see a rat running across the floor. What? Do you continue to eat?
2: No, it's
0: is it over?
2: Well, I see a rat. Rats freak me out,
0: really?
2: Dude. Rats are so gross to me.
0: Yeah. Mice or rats?
2: Both.
0: Both. So any kind of rodent?
2: Yeah, but if I see like a rat in the house or in the garage or here in the attic, oh man.
0: Thankfully,
2: like,
0: you got cats.
2: Crawl. Yeah, thank
0: Does
2: God.
0: That help?
2: We have four cats. We have two on the outside, two on the inside.
0: Oh, okay, wait.
1: Well, have you ever seen that your cats catch a? Have you ever found a caught rat?
2: No.
0: Any comment that he's now claiming the two feral cats that are around his house?
2: Well, we pay them.
0: His?
2: I mean, we pay them.
0: You pay
2: we
0: how much?
2: We feed them.
0: You so they're yours.
2: Them. What'd you say?
0: Those you consider them yours?
2: I wouldn't say they're ours, but Haley feeds them every day. I don't. Haley does.
1: I knew that Mickey, he felt this way.
2: Mickey is ours and our neighbor. Lenny is basically always hanging out at our yard.
1: I knew Lenny's he felt always this way yard. When he told us he got mad at the neighbor when the neighbor yeah, started.
2: But Lenny's always in our yard. In I mean, there. So really three. Lenny, Haley feels bad that Lenny's not allowed inside, but that's never going to change. I can't have five animals in my house. I already have four.
1: Mm. Yeah, we have four cats, look according to you. Mm-mm-mm. Two outdoor, two indoor.
0: Yeah. So, yeah, rats. You see a mouse, rat, whatever, mm-hmm. running in a restaurant.
3: Yeah.
0: And you're eating there?
1: Yeah.
0: I don't know that I'm going to continue my meal.
1: Really?
0: Well, think about it. If you got rodents,
1: well,
0: I don't know what's happening with your food.
1: Well, so I've worked in multiple restaurants.
0: Have you?
1: Yes.
0: Multiple meaning?
1: One, two, three.
3: What, the breakfast spot?
1: Three. I don't want to name any names, but I've worked at three different restaurants. And I will let you know that pretty much every restaurant has roaches and rodents.
3: Well, I have heard that.
0: That you worked at.
1: They all do. Now, they
0: How
1: all
0: do you
1: also
0: know? You've
1: have.
0: Have you been to every restaurant in the world?
1: Well, see, they also all have exterminators, but they will then also have to call the exterminator out for emergency visits. Because when you're getting constant deliveries, when the doors are constantly open to the back kitchen, it just happens. So I honestly, if I saw this, I probably wouldn't even flinch. I'd be like, "Oh, that's not, that sucks for the restaurant."
2: If you saw somebody get murdered there, you wouldn't say anything because you'll never say anything.
1: Well, no,
2: you'd
1: but
2: feel
1: I
2: feel bad for the murderer.
1: But what I'm saying is, I wouldn't be surprised. I'd be like, "Oh, that sucks for the restaurant. It made it into the dining room because people are gonna freak the hell out."
2: I also worked multiple jobs as a waiter. I worked at the university.
0: Well, no, you were a busboy at the university.
2: I was a busboy.
0: You were a busboy.
2: I was a sir. And at the University Club, Symphony Towers, I never saw a rodent once.
3: I feel like that
0: but
3: one's
0: everyone
3: more
0: has it. If
3: you're talking about a ground level restaurant.
1: I'm talking about, yeah. If you're on the top level of a high rise.
0: You said every restaurant.
2: Is it not a restaurant?
1: I'm sorry.
0: You said every restaurant.
2: Is it not a restaurant?
0: Okay. You made a bold claim. I called you out for it and you lied.
3: Sorry, this is happening.
1: Every ground level restaurant.
0: Oh, because mice can't climb.
1: Well, I mean, they can.
0: They're not able to do that.
3: I feel like the University Club has their the pest control.
1: Yeah.
0: Kind of like what I said, that every restaurant doesn't have mice.
1: Oh, good.
2: Yeah.
1: Sorry.
0: She was wrong.
2: Yeah.
1: I mean,
2: okay. Not from
3: that's
2: what
3: halfway,
2: I've seen.
3: Halfway wrong.
2: When I worked at Payway in Mission Valley,
0: oh!
2: I never saw a rodent.
0: You worked there for 2 minutes.
1: Yeah, what
0: like, you long. You worked there for 2 minutes.
2: Like, I was there for 3.5 weeks.
1: You did like 4 shifts.
2: In 3.5 weeks, okay. I didn't see anybody.
1: Okay. I'm just
0: when
1: saying.
0: I
3: okay.
0: worked at McDonald's.
1: Oh, no. God.
0: I saw a lot of rats.
1: Yeah.
0: Yeah. In my scene.
2: Yeah. Did your boss, Bill, try to eat them?
0: Yeah, he tried to deep fry them.
1: Okay, you guys. That's
0: put
1: brutal.
0: Put them in a couple buns.
1: That's brutal.
2: Bigger guy.
1: Okay.
0: Big rat.
1: Okay.
0: Listen, I get it happens. Yeah. I get that they all have them. You know, you got that 8 rating, though, in the window. Like,
1: yeah.
0: What the hell?
1: Yeah.
3: I would say something to the server, but then I would still continue eating there. Like, actually, there was a big...
0: You eat rat poison.
3: There was like, a... I don't
2: there's
3: remember.
2: There's no way I would eat
3: there. Was a big rat, like, thing that made the news, like, a couple, like, I don't know, 6 months ago in a local restaurant.
1: Uh-huh.
3: And once they got cleared back again, like, their clearance back to open again, I still went there.
2: That's
1: you
2: crazy,
1: went back the next
2: bro.
1: Day. Yeah, like,
3: basically the next day.
0: Well, you're vile.
2: That's crazy.
0: She's over here licking mice, thinking that's great.
3: I'm not licking mice. I did have pet rats, though, before, so.
0: Okay.
1: Yeah, and I did too. So maybe that's why we're not fazed by it. The cheese. That doesn't mean.
0: If I see that, I'm done. My meal's done. I'm out.
1: You're out.
0: Sorry.
1: Wow.
0: Sorry. And I'm not paying for my meal either.
1: Oh. Damn. Wow. Take that.
0: How about that?
1: Oh.
0: You have rodents.
3: So then does everybody else in the restaurant get free meals?
0: Don't ask me. It's not my problem.
3: The rat's affecting everybody.
0: I'm the one that's
3: not like a rat on your plate.
0: I'm not making a to-do. I'm not screaming, rat! But I am. The waiter comes over. I'm going to be like, dude, there's a rat. I just saw one. So we're done, and we're not paying for our meal. Sorry.
1: What if it's like Ratatouille, where it's actually like a
0: he's the cook?
1: Chef?
0: Yeah. That's legit.
1: He's nailing it. He's nailing it in the kitchen.
0: I mean, I need to see it. Because if not, you know,
1: okay.
0: Like I'm like that food critic.
1: Yeah.
0: Like he's got to know, and you got to make me something from my childhood.
1: Oh, wow.
0: Where I'm going to be like, wow, that's impressed. Actually delicious.
1: Yeah.
0: Okay. Otherwise, I'm pissed.
1: Okay.
0: So I'm not paying for my meal at all.
1: Wow.
0: Are you asking for anything off your bill since you guys love rat food?
3: Yeah, I'm asking. I'm trying to get some for free.
0: Okay.
3: Maybe a discount or I'm going to say, what can you do for me? Probably. And expect something. I don't know how far I'm pushing it, but I'm going to say something.
0: We're going to bring you out a free dessert. We're sorry about that, ma'am.
3: Sorry. It's not going to work out.
0: What do you
3: mean? No, I think I'd ask to call my meal.
1: Oh.
3: Probably ask to have
0: so
3: my meal.
0: So you want the whole meal?
3: Yeah. But I'm doing that more so just to try to get something for free, not because I'm actually that phased.
1: You're not affected.
0: Yeah, you're the mooch. We all know.
3: Hey.
0: We all know.
2: You're like, cool, I'll take the route home.
0: Sky, will you even say anything?
1: No, I'm assuming. So
2: I feel bad for the restaurant.
0: And the rat.
2: Yeah. And the rat. The rat needs a home and it has one. And I don't want to hurt its feelings.
1: Thank you. So if it's just me and my husband, I'm not saying anything. We're probably just feeling bad for the people. Hopefully they offer
0: something.
1: Who are
0: you feeling bad for? I'd feel bad for myself.
1: Because
2: eating there.
1: Yeah, but in my mind, like every restaurant does this, and it's just
0: we just went over this. We just went over this.
1: Except for ones on top of high rises.
0: We just went over this.
1: But if I'm with a group of people and somebody at my table is making a stink out of it, yeah, I would hope they at least comp half the meal. If somebody at my table is making a stink about it and is offended about it,
0: you're a stink.
1: Then you know,
0: Thor, you. Want the whole thing?
2: I'm done eating. I'm not eating there anymore. Yeah, I'm not eating there anymore. I'm getting my money back. Mm-hmm. We're leaving. That's disgusting.
0: You're throwing a stink.
1: Whoa.
2: Yeah.
1: Yeah. Throwing a stink.
0: Well, this actually happened, and the internet is discussing, all right, well, what should you get if you do see this?
1: Yeah, a video just went viral on TikTok, and I think Jamie posted it for us on our socials if it hasn't come up in your feed yet. So this is at a Gordon Ramsay steak.
0: Oh.
1: So that's the name of the restaurant, Gordon Ramsay Steak.
2: Ramsay?
0: Yeah. Oh, man.
1: Yeah, it was in Richmond,
0: Filthy.
1: British Columbia. And, you know, it looks like it's a little early because the restaurant's still kind of empty, but there are two rats running around.
3: Ooh. two of them
1: and there's definitely like one customer who's like standing kind of back, almost like he's so far away but he's almost acting like the rat's gonna jump on him or something, like he won't even sit in his seat. And then you see two employees in coats kind of trying to get near it and hopefully they're gonna move it away or whatever, getting on the phone, like I don't know,
2: calling Gordon,
1: yeah, who calling,
0: so
1: right
0: mad.
1: There
2: yeah.
1: But so this group, I guess, you know, it sounds like it was more than just a couple because their bill was $700 at Gordon Ramsay Steak. So I don't know if it was four people, six people. I don't know how many were in their group.
0: That's probably one.
1: But the restaurant took $100 off of their $700 bill.
0: That's crazy.
1: And the internet thinks that is not appropriate.
0: It's not.
2: Well, it's not. There was a rat in the restaurant.
1: Two of them.
2: If you see a rat in the restaurant, the health whatever should come and shut the restaurant down until it's cleaned.
1: Yeah,
3: I think it does.
2: Yeah, like that's crazy.
0: I'm not paying for it.
1: Oh, yeah.
2: I'm
1: sorry.
2: Disgusted with Gordon Ramsay right now.
1: Well, I don't think. I mean, it's.
2: I'm a big Gordon Ramsay fan, but that's. Hey, you put your name on something, it's on you.
1: Okay, you guys are freaking out.
2: You put your name on it, it's on you.
0: You're you feel bad for Gordon Ramsay. That's so weird.
1: I do.
0: That's so weird.
2: He's a billionaire, dude.
0: Well, I've worked at so many restaurants.
1: Well, I'm just saying, it's way more common than you guys think.
2: You're you know where it wasn't common?
0: Oh, get restaurant it. Get her. Okay. Get her.
1: Yeah, up in the clouds. Up in the clouds. There are no flying rats up there. Okay. Great.
0: Well, I hope tomorrow.
1: What do you hope?
0: Your food.
1: Oh, no.
0: For Sky's Wheel of Food. It's back, guys. Woo. It's back. Has rats in it.
1: Oh, why would you hope that?
0: Because you don't care.
1: I'm not saying
0: you
1: that.
0: You love it. You love rat food.
1: I don't love rat food,
0: okay. Well, Sky's Wheel of Food is back. Plus, it is the return of a massive star for Free Comedy Friday. Marlon Wayans is back, baby.
1: Awesome.
0: Marlon Wayans is going to join us tomorrow morning.

Bush, Rock 105.3, Booker. I'm only laughing because this is funny. You won't remember this, but the other day I was saying that I didn't remember Bush playing at Woodstock 99. And weirdly enough, my phone was probably listening to me because I was on TikTok and I was scrolling through some videos and pow, an interview from Bush at Woodstock 99. Why is that funny? Because the interviewer was me. I'd forgot that I'd even talk to them there. Oh, boy. Getting old sucks. Can't remember anything. Booker, getting going on this Thursday morning. Hour and a half of commercial-free music underway. 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

Let's make you a big winner today, 12:15-ish, we call it. It's a chance to sue Evanescence. They're playing out in Chula Vista next weekend, actually. And I like a nice weekend show. Tuesday night shows blow as we work our way through this Thursday morning at Rock 105.3.

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Booker, Rock 105.3. I'd be lying if I said I miss World Cup action. I do miss hearing John Denver's Country Roads in random stadiums. As someone that grew up in West Virginia, it's nice to hear my home state get the shout out, even though it's kind of a hellhole now. 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

That is the band Paramore. And by the way, their drummer just released a solo album. What is that, like drum beats? Put that on the list of things not to listen to. Hour and a half of commercial-free music. Let's play some Korn. Hell yeah. Rock 105.3.

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I see Washington is still tackling the things that really matter in our country. We're getting a helipad on the White House lawn. It's going to be made of granite. I'm pretty upset about it because on my bingo card, I had moat with alligator for the win. So, oh well. It's Rock 105.3.

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Metallica has a foundation. It's called All Within My Hands. They just gave $100,000 for Venezuela earthquake relief. You can help out by going to their site if you so do. Please, it's Booker. 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

Well, if you want to rock, you're at the right place. Rock 105.3, Booker. Hey, I just mentioned Metallica giving away some money for earthquake relief. We're giving away money for the hell of it. That's right. Rock the Bank comes back Monday. 13 tries a day at $1,000 for you, which you could donate, which I doubt you will.

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Evanescence next weekend, North Island Credit Union Amphitheater, Chula Vista. 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

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This next band is from Columbus, Ohio. They're doing a hometown show where the Buckeyes play. It's like 100,000 people. It'd be a good one to see. 21 Pilots, of course, on Rock 105.3.

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0: 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Grips two tickets for Evanescence. 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

Just gave away some Evanescence tickets. Teresa, she will do so again right around 3:15-ish here on Rock 105.3. The band says they're bigger now than they've ever been. Even in the height of Limp Bizkit, they are on Rock 105.3.

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17: Shot, one opportunity to seize everything you ever wanted in one moment. Did you capture it?

So the World Cup is still going on, even though that we're not in it. And by we, I mean Mexico. They stink. United States, we stink. But I think we're all Norwegians now. They got England. I think that's a Saturday match. But Norwegians, the Norway people, they're the ones that do the rowing. And the rowing's cool. 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

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Thanks. 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

I wouldn't call it life-changing money, but you can pay a bill or two. We're talking about Rock the Bank and $1,000, 13 tries a day that comes back starting Monday morning with the show. So good luck winning that. It's Rock 105.3.

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It's Rock 105.3, San Diego's rock station. I actually thought the Padres would be off today. They had the ESPN game last night. I hate when anybody but our booth does the games. I mean, ESPN stinks. Anyhow, I thought we'd be off today, but apparently we've got our 900th game in a row with the Diamondbacks, 640.

0: Yeah, we do stupid stuff all damn day.
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0: the very charitable Metallica on Rock 105.3. They've got the All Within My Hands Foundation. They're raising money for earthquake relief in Venezuela. 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And they also even have a scholarship foundation. I think that's like 96 different schools. So good on them.
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I thought it was this weekend, but it's actually next weekend when Christopher Nolan's new movie, The Odyssey, comes out. That looks good. Ruling the box office, though, it's The Minions. I saw the last one. My best friend has a couple of kids, and we all went together. It was cute. I didn't see this latest one, but I assume it's also cute. I love saying the word cute.

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Well, I'm done. Booker, clocking out. We actually have a punch card thing. I do that little thing. It doesn't make the noise. I make the noise. Teresa, she punches in. Next, we get back tomorrow for a Friday show after the show on Rock 105.3. Goodbye. Never

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So I'm sitting here listening to Oasis, Fade Out, and I realize Bayfest this weekend. All right, we'll talk about that this hour, because if you're a fan of The Offspring, Interrupters, Goldfinger, you don't want to miss this. I'm Teresa. We are Rock 105.3. Welcome. I've also got to talk money and Evanescence tickets in your pocket.

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Puddle of Mud right there, Muse. I see Story of My Life. Social D coming up, Afterlife and more. And speaking of the Evanescence, don't forget 3:15. I got a pair of tickets for Evanescence Spirit Box, totally free. 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

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I'm Teresa. If you want to hit me up, hit the red mic. But if not, just hang out. No matter where you go, you'll be dialed in to get that win.

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0: You know what? 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

All right, we're off to a good start. Just to give you a little countdown here, you've got two more songs, and I'm hooking it up with Spirit Box Evanescence. How about me putting Spirit Box in front of Evanescence? Look, the whole panel is amazing, so get ready for the win. I'm Teresa. We are Rock 105.3.

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Rock 105.3, San Diego's rock station. It's Teresa throwing this news at you because, like, I don't want you to waste any moments here. The Old Globe, they're going to invite local performers to audition for a chance to perform before some select shows this summer. Like, what an insane opportunity to get on stage and, you know, get in front of some new eyeballs. So don't sleep on this. Theoldglobe.org. Get your details there.

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Rock 105.3, wish we gave up, but we don't.

The Wee Three, my pet name for Green Day. I'm Never Gonna RIP new single is out. If you want, I'll link it on my ex at Teresa Rockface. It'll just kind of play right in the feed. It's all from the new Nimrods movie that'll be out later on in the summer. If you haven't checked it out, you should. It's Korn. I'm Teresa. We are Rock 105.3.

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I'm going to beg to differ. Money makes you very happy, and we're about to fill you with massive amounts of joy. 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It's about $1,000 in your pocket right here on Rock 105.3. I'm excited for you because I'll get to toss you money every hour. I love it.

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Thank you, Rage. I'm Teresa. We are Rock 105.3. I'm looking at the laundry list of new albums we're about to get. Now, Breaking Benjamin on the road with Chevelle doing their thing. They've given us two singles. This is one of them, and no release date on the album yet. But we're in no hurry. When it drops, it drops. There's something wicked

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Looking ahead at the hour, I got a really good face melt from Papa Roach. I got some good All-American Rejects coming up as well. It's everything you need to stay awake at the wheel. So I'm 41's here now. I'm Teresa. We are Rock 105.3, San Diego's Rock Station.

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We're like, why say it with words? When we can say it with guitars. 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

Well, if you saw this, there's a rebate of several thousand dollars on electric cars. If you got an EV, it's all coming back to California. It's a new state budget where there's a butt ton of money that could basically go into your pocket. Car companies are also going to chip in to cover the cost of the rebate. So if you, I have an EV, so give me my dough. I'm Teresa. 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

I told you Papa Roach had a face melt on the way. Kill the Noise was it. I'm Teresa. We are Rock 105.3, San Diego's rock station. 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

Well, no big surprise. The next big FIFA World Cup match, of course, it's going to be at SoFi. Prices, like basic tickets for Friday's game, $2,100 a ticket. So if you're trying to get all up in it, I mean, third party it, but it's going to be even more. It's insane. Godspeed. I got the warning. It's Kerosene. 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